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G'day Cam here, taking you from Imagine Dragons to a big 90s high school hit from the Spice Girls. Next, Ed Sheeran, Gracie Abrams to come too, and our own Drax Project. Now it's Summer Rain. 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

0: Hey there, this is Sian Lana. Cannot wait for tomorrow. 20 past 7, 20 past 8. Guess the 20K thing and we will give you the cash.
1: And it's finally back, everyone. 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The nasty fights on Facebook and we're going to Johnsonville and Wellington for this.
0: This will be fun. And also dinner rosters that families set up. 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

0: More FM and the latest from Shaboozy. That's Born to Die. G'day, Cam here for your Sunday afternoon with Taylor Swift ready to go and your double pass to win to see Mortal Kombat 2 at the movie. Stars our own Carl Urban. He's the star of The Boys, Star Trek movies, Dread, The Bourne Supremacy, Lord of the Rings. The most famous person I've ever bumped into in a supermarket. Just came around the aisle one time. There he was. I wish I could say I played it cool, but I think I gave an audible boo and even forgot to get my cereal. So not cool at all.
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0: Hey, Krista, I've got your tickets for Mortal Kombat 2.
2: Awesome. Fabulous. Yeah. Thank you.
0: Did you see Mortal Kombat 1?
2: No, I need to see it. My friend heard that the tickets were being won and he wanted me to win them.
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0: Well, you've got a few days up your sleeve. Mortal Kombat 2 comes out at the movies on Thursday and I've got another double pass to be won after 1 o'clock at More FM.
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18: Hi, I'm Jeff with the latest at 1. Two men have been charged with wounding with intent to injure after an apparent road rage incident in Christchurch. Police say the pair fled in their vehicle after an altercation with another man. The Prime Minister leaves for Singapore today for top-level meetings on defence, trade security and fuel. The Ministers of Trade and Finance are travelling with him. And radio broadcaster Mel Homer, off the airwaves since a shock blood cancer diagnosis 10 months ago, says she is now cancer-free and on the road to recovery. In sport, Liam Lawson's qualified 12th for tomorrow morning's Miami Formula One Grand Prix, Kimi Antonelli on pole. And the Warriors' position as equal leaders of the NRL might not last long, with the top-placed Panthers playing Manly this evening.
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0: More FM weather with Hubbers. Warning, showroom may cause sudden redecorating urges. Sunny today with light northerlies and a high of 17 degrees. Mainly clear this evening and dipping to 7 degrees overnight tonight. And then it's a mostly sunny day for Monday tomorrow with light nor'easterlies and a high of 17 degrees.
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One Too Many, it's Pink and Keith Urban, who I've been worried all day, I'm going to say, is the star of Mortal Kombat 2 by accident, instead of Carl Urban. Very similar names. Win your Mortal Kombat 2 tickets as our Win It Weekend continues. Around about half an hour from now, Sublime with a high school hit next. After Huntrix from K-Pop Demon Hunters, it's Golden at More FM.

0: Hey there, this is Sian Lana. Cannot wait for tomorrow. 20 past 7, 20 past 8. Guess the 20K thing and we will give you the cash.
1: 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The nasty fights on Facebook, and we're going to Johnsonville and Wellington for this.
0: This will be fun. And also dinner rosters that family set up. 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

0: That's One Republic and More FM, and that's just about me this afternoon. Amber's in next with Harry Styles and Adele on a non-stop 10, and more tickets to see Mortal Kombat 2 at the movies, just like this.
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0: Hey Tina, come and see Mortal Kombat 2.
2: Sounds awesome, thank you.
0: It does sound awesome. Carl Urban is always cool.
2: Yeah, we just finished watching the Mortal Kombat 1 last night with the kids, actually.
0: Oh, did you?
2: Yep. We were keen ears to watch it. So.
0: Oh, fantastic. You are ready to go.
2: Definitely.
0: Mortal Kombat 2, the latest high-stakes installment in all its brutal glory, is out at the movies May 7th, and there's another chance to win your double pass after 2. 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
13: Hi, I'm Jeff with the latest at 2. Activist groups are urging the government to condemn Israel's military after several Kiwis were injured in a capture. A Greenpeace ship confirming the flotilla bound for Gaza was intercepted. A 7-day rahui in place around Shark's Tooth off the Kaikoura Peninsula following the fatal boat capsize yesterday. And ACT has unveiled its immigration policy, a 6-point plan. It includes deporting serious offenders and stronger English language requirements. In sport, Liam Lawson doubts he could have done any better after qualifying 12th fastest for the Miami F1 Grand Prix. Kimi Antonelli is on pole. And rugby league with Machinery House, Parramatta NRL coach Jason Ryles has reacted to his side's loss to the Warriors by firing a pot shot at referee Gerard Sutton.
11: Sport with Jenny and Holmes, Nelson Bays, supporting the region's sport for over 25 years.
14: More FM weather with Hubbers, because carpet shouldn't have to match your drapes. Fine today with some light winds and a low of 6 degrees as expected. And tomorrow should be a fine day with some light winds and tomorrow's high 17 down to a low of 6 degrees overnight.
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It is More FM and Sunday afternoon with Amber. How are you today? Hope you've had a fantastic weekend, whatever it's involved for you. I heard some school winter sports kicked off this weekend, so may have been some cold early morning starts for you this weekend. If you love Michael Jackson, his biopic's in cinemas now. Heard it's a great watch, and he's after 660 on More.

0: Hey there, this is Simon Lana. Cannot wait for tomorrow. 20 past 7, 20 past 8. Guess the 20K thing and we will give you the cash.
1: And it's finally back, everyone. The community page rage. The nasty fights on Facebook, and we're going to Johnsonville and Wellington for this.
0: This will be fun. And also dinner rosters that families set up. 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
1: After a couple of huge performances at Coachella, Teddy Swims is back on the radar with a song we reckon sounds a little bit Gautier, a little bit 80s, and a big bit awesome. New Teddy Swims, Mr. Know-It-All.
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0: It is brand new music from Teddy Swims and Mr. Know-It-All, More FM. It is Sunday afternoon. Last night up in Auckland, Mumford & Sons played at Spark Arena. And Ted and Ben from Mumford & Sons caught up with Sarah and Adam for a chat on Friday, talking about this fan interaction, or maybe not so much of a fan.
1: Well, so as the bass player, I have the great privilege of very rarely being recognised. So I can walk around town and, like, you know, it's all good. And I was walking down the street, and this guy just goes, "Hey, Mumford & Sons!" And I was like, "Oh, wow, this never happened. It's great." And I turned around, I was about to wave at him, and he just goes, "You're shit!"
0: And if you are a fan of Mumford & Sons, make sure you catch Sarah and Adam this coming week, because Sarah does have a massive signed album cover to give away. So that is very cool for one Mumford & Sons fan. One from Seal inside the next 10 minutes, and movie tickets to give away as well to the latest Mortal Kombat movie. That's before 3 on More.
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0: We are sending you to the movies. We've got a double pass to give away. Mortal Kombat 2 is in cinemas May 7th. Get tickets to the Ultimate Showdown. And Scott, how's your Sunday going?
2: Yeah, just for me, I'm watching our daughter play hockey.
0: Oh, yeah, winter sports have started.
2: It has indeed.
0: Hey, well, look, you want to go to the movies?
2: Yeah.
0: Awesome.
2: Mortal Kombat 2, is that it?
0: That's the one. We're going to sort you out with a double pass for you to get along to it.
2: Oh, awesome. Thank you very much.
0: Easy as. And enjoy the rest of your Sunday afternoon. And look, another double pass to give away after three as well. Mortal Kombat in cinemas next week if you want to get along to it.
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0: We're back at our non-stop 10 after our 3 o'clock news headlines. With the bird, the shed, and got this one in there from the Red Hot Chilies. 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
9: Hi, I'm Jeff with the latest at 3. There are calls for the government to condemn Israel's military after it intercepted the aid flotilla bound for Gaza. Greenpeace confirming several Kiwis on board have been injured following the capture. The Department of Internal Affairs has acknowledged AI will affect public sector jobs, but can't say how many roles could be cut. And as the colder temperatures draw near, police are warning people of a firewood marketplace scam. Buyers have been paying for trailer loads of wood, only for them not to be delivered. In sport, motorsport with Magan Turbo's 80,000k tyre warranty and the threat of thunderstorms has seen the Miami Formula One GP moved forward by 3 hours. And the Phoenix play the Roar in their Women's A-League semi this evening.
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10: More FM weather with Hubbers, because carpet shouldn't have to match your drapes. Fine today with some light winds and a low of 6 degrees as expected. And tomorrow should be a fine day with some light winds and tomorrow's high 17, down to a low of 6 degrees overnight.
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1: It is Mori Fem, our non-stop 10. Super Rugby, round 12 this past weekend, and some wins for the Canes, Force, Drua, Blues and Reds getting down to the business end as well. Not too long to go now until the quarterfinals. Inside the next 45 minutes, some more movie tickets to give away. Mortal Kombat 2, it's Raven the Night.

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1: This will be fun. 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

0: It is Mori FM and Sunday afternoon as we head into a new week. And this coming Tuesday, after it was a great success last year, 20,000 free scoops given out. Ben and Jerry's ice cream stores around the country are giving out free ice creams on Tuesday. So that is in Christchurch, Wellington. They've got a Ben and Jerry's there. There's three stores in Auckland, one in Havelock North. That's New Zealand's newest Ben and Jerry's store, Te Mata Road. And Hamilton Hoyts, your chance to pop by and grab yourself a free ice cream on Tuesday. When I see your face. We got Bruno Mars coming up in 3 minutes and a double pass to give away as well to see the movie Mortal Kombat 2. It's in cinemas next week before 4 o'clock.
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0: It is Sia and Chandelier on More FM, and I remember it being one of the very first games that I ever played on PlayStation, Mortal Kombat. 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
0: And that's Mortal Kombat 2, in fact. Carl Urban leads the charge as Johnny Cage alongside a powerhouse cast. It's a no-holds-barred battle for Earthrealm, and it's in cinemas May 7th. Amy, how are ya?
2: Good, thanks. How are you?
0: Good, thank you. You'd like to get along to the movies?
2: Oh, I'd love to.
0: Awesome. Mortal Kombat 2, we've got a double pass for you to get along.
2: Yeah, awesome. Thank you very much.
0: You are very welcome. And one more double pass to give away. We'll do that after 4 o'clock.
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0: 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Also Rihanna and Somba in there on More.
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19: Hi, I'm Jeff with the latest at 4. Questions are emerging over whether a proposed overstayer immigration unit could mirror enforcement seen in the US. ACT is wanting to target visa overstayers. Workers at Southland's TY Point aluminium smelter will be taking industrial action this week, starting tomorrow, over pay and conditions. And a comet will be visible for the next week. It can be seen about an hour after sunset, although not with the naked eye. Enjoy it while you can. It won't be back for around 170,000 years. In sport, motorsport with Magan Turbo's 80,000k tyre warranty, Liam Lawson will start 12th in tomorrow's Miami Formula One Grand Prix. And the Phoenix intend to maintain their free-flowing style in this evening's Women's A-League playoff against Brisbane.
3: Sport with Jenny and Holmes, Nelson Bays, supporting the region's sport for over 25 years.
0: 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Fine today with some light winds and a low of 6 degrees as expected. And tomorrow should be a fine day with some light winds and tomorrow's high 17, down to a low of 6 degrees overnight.
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It is the Non-Stump 10 on More FM, and I missed him last time he was here, so definitely getting along to see Dermot Kennedy. He's doing three shows in New Zealand, so Christchurch, Wellington and Auckland at the end of November, and tickets are going on sale this coming Friday. If you want more details, livenation.co.nz.

One shot, or one opportunity to seize everything you ever wanted in one moment. Did you capture it?

0: Hey there, this is Zion Lana. Cannot wait for tomorrow. 20 past 7, 20 past 8. Guess the 20K thing and we will give you the cash.
1: And it's finally back, everyone. The community page rage. The nasty fights on Facebook, and we're going to Johnsonville and Wellington for this.
0: This will be fun. And also dinner rosters that families set up. 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

0: It is Ella Langley and new music. It's Choosing Texas on More FM. And I'm sure we've all got those comfort movies. You know, the movies that you'll go and watch if you are feeling sick or you want something on in the background that doesn't take too much focus or when you're on a plane. And for me, Devil Wears Prada is one of those movies. So I was really excited to go and see the sequel. I finally went to see it last night. And to be honest, I thoroughly enjoyed it. Look, if you don't compare it to the first one in terms of hoping that it will live up to the first one, then your expectations will definitely be met. It does have the same charm as the first one. I thoroughly enjoyed it. So I hope that you enjoy it too if you are going to go and see it. One cool thing about it though is it's got some great music. And I was checking out the Devil Wears Prada 2 soundtrack. There's a few songs on there from Lady Gaga. This one's with Doechii. Do a little twirl. Yes. Let them know I'm that girl. Yes. Monday through Sunday, I can turn a dance floor into a runway. It's such a fun song, definitely like a catwalk song. Another one's called Shape of a Woman. Oh, oh, oh, remember when you fell in love with us. So definitely check out not only the movie, but the soundtrack. It's out now on Spotify. Also features songs from Miley Cyrus and Dua Lipa and Ray. I don't wanna wait. In about 3 minutes, we got this one from Paula Cole and a final double pass to our must-see movie, Mortal Kombat 2. That's before 5.
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0: And we do want to send you to the movies. It's Mortal Kombat 2. It's in cinemas next week. Alicia, you'd like to go to the movies for free.
2: I'd love to, thank you.
0: No worries. Double pass to Mortal Kombat 2 is all yours.
2: Oh, yes. It's so awesome. Thank you.
0: You are very welcome. So enjoy that one. It's the latest high-stakes installment in all its brutal glory. May 7th is when it's in cinemas.
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0: 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We're going to kick off the hour with this one from Foster the People. Dua Lipa in there as well, alongside Callum Scott and George Michael on More.
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22: Hi, I'm Jeff with the latest at 5. ACT has unveiled its 6-point immigration policy. It includes deporting serious offenders, stronger English language requirements, and a new $6 daily charge on migrant workers. A rahui is in place around Shark's Tooth off the Kaikoura Peninsula following the fatal boat capsize yesterday. And US President Donald Trump says he's reviewing a new Iranian 14-point peace proposal, but warns he can't imagine it will be acceptable. In sport, bad weather has seen tomorrow morning's Miami Formula One Grand Prix moved forward to 5 o'clock in the morning New Zealand time. And in football, with Hisense, proud partner of the FIFA World Cup, it's advantage Arsenal in the race for the EPL title after this morning's 3-0 win over Fulham.
3: Sport with Jenny and Holmes, Nelson Bays, supporting the region's sport for over 25 years.
0: More FM weather with Hubbers, because carpet shouldn't have to match your drapes. Fine today with some light winds and a low of 6 degrees as expected. And tomorrow should be a fine day with some light winds and tomorrow's high 17 down to a low of 6 degrees overnight.
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0: What about? Hey there, this is Sian Lana. Cannot wait for tomorrow. 20 past 7, 20 past 8. Guess the 20K thing and we will give you the cash.
1: 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The community page rage. The nasty fights on Facebook, and we're going to Johnsonville and Wellington for this.
0: This will be fun. And also dinner rosters that family set up. 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

0: Dua Lipa and Training Season on More FM. It is our Sunday evening and it's the month of May, which means it is also New Zealand Music Month. And I encourage you, if you can, to go out and check out some local Kiwi music. Go to a Kiwi Music concert, stream Kiwi Music. There are a bunch of other ways you can get involved as well. Coming up at the end of the month is New Zealand Music T-shirt Day. You chuck on your favourite New Zealand Music T-shirt, or you can buy an official New Zealand Music Month T-shirt and donate as well to Music Helps, which is an awesome organisation that provides the likes of music therapy, music programmes and respite and palliative care, music education programmes. So that's coming up towards the end of the month. Also, though, there is a really cool competition with local schools, thanks to Harvey Norman. They've got some prizes to give away, and essentially, teachers can simply record a live New Zealand music performance from their school. 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If you jump onto the New Zealand Music website, you can find out more details about it for New Zealand Music Month. Zed, inside the next few minutes, alongside Sam Fender and Olivia Dean, and Ellie Goulding before 6 on More.
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0: It is One Direction and What Makes You Beautiful on More FM. It is just about 6 o'clock. Hope you have a wonderful evening. Marco joins us after six as we head back into a non-stop 10. Kicking off with this one from Alex Warren alongside Noah Kahan and Lady Gaga. Speaking of Noah Kahan, have you checked out his Netflix doco yet? So, so good. And he's coming to New Zealand later this year as well. But yeah, he's in your non-stop 10 after six. Have a great night. Bye.
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12: Hi, I'm Jeff with the latest at 6. Police have today found a body in the Motueka Valley area. Search and rescue personnel have been looking for missing Motueka man Nathan Green. US President Donald Trump says he's reviewing a new 14-point Iranian proposal to end the war. And a comet in our skies for the next week. It's able to be seen about an hour after sunset, so that's right now. Although you need a camera, telescope or binoculars and need to be looking west. The comet won't be back for around 170,000 years. In sport, Rugby League with Machinery House, the first of three NRL games today. It was a thriller. The Newcastle Knights holding off the fast-finishing Rabbitohs to win 42-38. And the Phoenix play the first leg of their Women's A-League semi against the Roar in the next hour.
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0: More FM weather with Hubbers, because carpet shouldn't have to match your drapes. Fine today with some light winds and a low of 6 degrees as expected. And tomorrow should be a fine day with some light winds and tomorrow's high 17 down to a low of 6 degrees overnight.
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0: Hey there, this is Ian Lana. Cannot wait for tomorrow. 20 past 7, 20 past 8. Guess the 20K thing and we will give you the cash.
1: And it's finally back, everyone. The community page rage. The nasty fights on Facebook, and we're going to Johnsonville and Wellington for this.
0: This will be fun. And also dinner rosters that families set up. 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

0: A new one from Shaboozy, Born to Die on More FM. Marco here. How are you going? Going to be taking you through until 12 p.m. tonight. And that one there from Shaboozy is actually a new one. Came out on the 24th of April, the day before Anzac Day. And in the lead up to that, he took to his social media to announce his fourth studio album, which is going to be called The Outlaw Cherry Lee, and Other Western Tales. And that releases at the end of next month, 31st of July. And I think if it's going to be anything like we've just heard, it's the same energetic sort of upbeat Western styled song, which is pretty cool. In a few minutes time, Alanis Morissette, Ironic, and also this one, Ava Max, Sweet But Psycho on More FM.
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0: More FM Nights with Marco. Kia ora everyone. I'll be taking you through till 12 p.m. and a very important day for a lot of people tomorrow, as it is May the 4th. That means International Star Wars Day. Now, I'm a fan of Star Wars, but I don't think I'm as big as a fan as some people were in Devonport, Auckland today. At 1 o'clock, there was a Star Wars cardboard battle. That's right. They made weapons, spacecrafts, armor, everything of the like, and had a wee battle. So how good is that? Like, some people getting out there, going out for International Star Wars Day. Of course, it is actually tomorrow, so I'd be interested to know if there is anyone getting out tomorrow in work hours. They'd be super committed if they were. Coming up after the hour, Train Drive-By and 660 on More FM.
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0: Hey there, this is Sian Lana. Cannot wait for tomorrow. 20 past 7, 20 past 8. Guess the 20K thing and we will give you the cash.
1: And it's finally back, everyone. The community page rage. The nasty fights on Facebook, and we're going to Johnsonville and Wellington for this.
0: This will be fun. And also dinner rosters that families set up. 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
2: I know you moved on to someone new. 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

okay. Reminiscing on those past days, I thought you didn't know my last name, but that changed. 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And every once in a while, I start texting, write a paragraph, but then I delete the message. 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

0: believe.
1: It's Benson Boone with Mr. Electric Blue on More FM. Marco here, taking you through till 12 p.m. And Coca-Cola Christmas in the Park is back again for 2026. Hagley Park, Christchurch, November 28th, and Auckland Domain, December the 14th. Always an epic day out. I used to love going there as a child, and I know there's some amazing acts there, but it could be you, one of the next amazing acts. A rising star performing alongside some of Aotearoa's most popular artists. If you're keen to audition, text Park to 559 for all the details. This could be someone who you're performing next to, Cassie Henderson. I'm actually not quite sure if she's going yet or not, but she's coming up in a few minutes' time, and also Evanescence, My Immortal on More FM.
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0: Hey, Dom, George here from the Riggs Daily Podcast with NetSpeed. 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
1: Look, I know that there will be other cost price rises. There's freight costs and other things come into it. 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And as I say, the co-ops have got fertiliser in store, and so we should be all right for the winter period. We're fortunate we're coming into winter and not spring.
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0: More FM, Sunday nights with Marco. Good evening, hope you're having a good one. And I've just read a news headline, Jurassic Park Tech. That's given me a bit of a scare. A rare blue antelope is set to be brought back from extinction 33 years since it was last recorded alive. Now, I don't know how far on the science front I was reading into this. It wasn't that clear, but it says that it was similar to the Jurassic Park technology they used. I mean, gosh, I don't know. I don't know if that's something we delve into. Have we not learned our lessons? I know it's fiction, but anyway. This one coming up after the hour, Miles Smith, Stay If You Want to Dance, and then this one. A wee groovy one for your Sunday night. Murder on the Dance Floor on More FM.
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2: We were strangers at the bar. 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That night became 100 days. And I shared all my deepest secrets with you. 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

hearts are missing, the heads are blazed, the nights become the starts of days, and I've been drinking just to get me through. 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

0: Hey there, this is Sian Lana. Cannot wait for tomorrow. 20 past 7, 20 past 8. Guess the 20K thing and we will give you the cash.
1: And it's finally back, everyone. The community page rage. The nasty fights on Facebook, and we're going to Johnsonville and Wellington for this.
0: This will be fun. And also dinner rosters that family set up. 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
1: 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New Teddy Swims, Mr. Know-It-All.
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0: A new one from Teddy Swims, Mr. Know It All on More FM. Marco here. And that one's a new song that he released on April the 10th this year. At this stage, it's not tied to an album yet, but we will know if it is by the time his Ugly Tour comes around, which is kicking off on September the 22nd. So plenty of time for other good things to come. And I'm sure there will be more from Teddy Swims. He's just an absolutely iconic artist at the moment. Came to New Zealand obviously last year, and it'd be great to see him back here again. In a few minutes time, Christina Aguilera, and then also after that, LAB in the air on More FM.
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0: It's More FM Nights with Marco. Hi there, taking you through till 12 p.m. And for the first time, I think, in a few weeks, I'm able to say that the weather outlook for next week looks not too bad for the country overall. Not too bad at all. There is some heavy rain that's set to hit the South Island and move its way up to the North Island and the country throughout the week. But apart from that, it actually looks okay. Just a few colder temperatures about, which is very nice, seeing as we've, you know, been doing it a bit tough the last couple of weeks. And I don't mind being cold, but cold and wet, that's when you start to lose me a little bit. On the way, this one from Adele, Rolling in the Deep, and then Olivia Dean, another female British icon with Easy to Fall in Love on More FM.
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0: Hey there, this is Sian Lana. Cannot wait for tomorrow. 20 past 7, 20 past 8. Guess the 20K thing and we will give you the cash.
1: And it's finally back, everyone. The community page rage. The nasty fights on Facebook, and we're going to Johnsonville and Wellington for this.
0: This will be fun. And also dinner rosters that families set up. 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

0: It's Benson Boone with Pretty Slowly on More FM. Marco here, taking you through till 12 p.m. tonight. And Benson Boone actually has a tour on the way, announced in early April, called The Wanted Man. It kicks off in Pittsburgh on July the 7th and wrapping up on September the 3rd. It will be interesting if there's any new music in between now and then from him. I know that he released some music in June last year, but we haven't seen anything from him since, so it'll be interesting if there is anything else to come. This one on the way from Naked and Famous, Higher, and then after that, a bit of Bruno Mars with When I Was Your Man on More FM.
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0: 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Hi there. I'll take you through the next couple of hours until 12 p.m. The SPCA have just wrapped up a countrywide campaign called Clear the Shelters, which is where they had 50% off adoption fees for all the animals in their care. Over 4,000 apparently in their care, and of that, 1,000 were ready to go to new homes and be new friends to family. So that's just absolutely sweet. If you did pick up a new friend over the week, then congratulations, and yeah, I'm sure they'll be very happy as well as you. Oh, just warms my heart. This one on the way from Kelly Clarkson, Since You've Been Gone. But just before that, yeah, our very own boys 660 on More FM.
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0: Hey there, this is Sian Lana. Cannot wait for tomorrow. 20 past 7, 20 past 8. Guess the 20K thing and we will give you the cash.
1: And it's finally back, everyone. The community page rage. The nasty fights on Facebook, and we're going to Johnsonville and Wellington for this.
0: This will be fun. 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

0: A new one from Ella Langley, Choosing Texas on More FM. Marco here. I'm with you for the next hour and a half or so, and I was interested in this song. It's got some really interesting lyrics, the bookended lyrics actually, just when I thought I got him to fall in love with Tennessee. Got me wondering what that's about, and I actually went and watched the 7-minute long music video. And boy, that thing's like a pilot episode for a miniseries. It sets up with, you know, she's playing Ella Langley, that is, Tennessee, and they walk into a bar and there's Texas, and her man is interested in Texas. So go give it a watch. It's actually quite a cool music video, and I'm sure you'd enjoy it. In a few minutes, Coldplay and also Walk the Moon on More FM.
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0: More FM Nights with Marco, taking you through the next hour until 12 p.m. And a comet is passing over that you can see from the sky. Comet C/2025 or 2025 R3, also known as Pan-STARRS. I'm not sure if I butchered that or not. Is apparently quite hard to see, but over the next week or so, there is a chance that you can see it with binoculars or a telescope. Best seen within an hour of sunset with clear, unobstructed skies overhead. So if you are interested and you wanted to see that little thing float through the sky, then get out there over the next couple of weeks or so. On the way, Alex Warren and also Shania Twain on More FM.
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0: Hey there, this is Ian Lana. Cannot wait for tomorrow. 20 past 7, 20 past 8. Guess the 20K thing and we will give you the cash.
1: And it's finally back, everyone. The community page rage. The nasty fights on Facebook, and we're going to Johnsonville and Wellington for this.
0: This will be fun. And also dinner rosters that family set up. 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

0: It's a new one from Shibuzi, Born to Die on More FM. Marco here. And Liam Lawson will be racing tomorrow in the Miami Grand Prix at 5 a.m. where he starts 12th on the grid. A good effort from him, I think. And it's actually been a good run all year long for him. He currently sits 10th in the overall standings, which is pretty good all things considered. I think it's probably his best year out of all, and he's doing very well, outperforming his teammate Arvin Lindblad, who starts 17th for this race. And yeah, he's been doing a blooming good job, so good luck to you, Liam. All the best for tomorrow morning. On the way, Alanis Morissette, Head Over Feet and Shawn Mendes' Stitches after this on More.
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1: Our mates at Molenberg are sorting you out big time with Molenberg Mondays. 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
1: I'm going to cut straight to the chase. You guys have heard of the LIV Golf Tour.
2: Oh, yeah, that's the one run by the Saudis?
1: By the Saudis. So, folks, a little brief golfing history here. The PGA Tour is where all the players play. They make gazillions. Along come the Saudis, and they start offering money that has never been seen before. It is unprecedented. They offered Tiger Woods to sign on to the tour, not even to play a tournament or win, just to sign on to the LIV Tour. They offered him $1 billion. Brooks Koepka went for $80 million. Bryson DeChambeau went to the LIV Tour for $100 million. This is a sign-on fee.
2: Yeah, and PGA weren't happy, right?
1: They were totally unhappy. They thought it would destroy them. Well, as it turns out, so this LIV Golf Tour, it's just been announced overnight, it's collapsed. So the Saudis are pulling out. So the players that left the PGA to go there for this money, they got their sign-on fee, so they're still laughing all the way to the bank, but it's over. So then I started thinking, well, where are the Saudis getting this money from? So they have this Saudi Public Investment Fund. It's called the PIF, P-I-F, the Public Investment Fund. It's a public fund that's basically a sovereign wealth fund by the Saudi government. And it's a pot of money, a bit like our super fund. So it's think super fund.
2: Sounds sexier, though.
1: Yeah.
2: Doesn't it, their one?
1: Super versus the PIF.
2: Yeah, PIF. Yeah.
1: So I started looking at how much have they got in this PIF fund?
2: Yeah.
1: Because there must be just gazillions in there. There is, at the moment, around $900 billion, but that was in 2024, so it's well over $1 trillion now, in this sovereign wealth fund, which is where they're just pulling money out of their backsides. So then I Googled, how much interest does $900 billion earn per day? $400 million.
2: So it's just working for them everywhere.
1: Everywhere.
2: So they can offer whatever they want to anybody.
1: Exactly. So that fund is earning $400 million day after day after day, and it's just growing exponentially. So I thought that was interesting. Then I thought, well, what is the fund actually going to do outside of the PGA LIV Golf thing? Riyadh Air in Saudi Arabia,
2: yep.
1: Big popular airline, launched by the PIF fund. They're going to build a tower that is now, I couldn't believe the numbers here, guys. The tower is going to be, they're aiming to build this thing, and I'm not exaggerating, I'm reading the figures now, a 13-kilometre tower, vertical tower, straight up. 13 kilometres in the air.
3: What?
1: And it's going to cost over $460 billion to build this thing.
3: Is this the people that do is it the mirror town that they're building in the desert?
1: That's the mirror town.
2: What's the mirror town?
3: It's like
2: a Lego
3: block, but it's kilometres long and you live in it. And there's mirrors on the outside to reflect heat and stuff.
1: Yep.
3: It's like, what?
1: Our PIF basically funds all of Uber's operations in Saudi, and it just goes on. But I just thought that was a crazy thing that this fund... their super fund, that's where the Saudis get so much money. They're earning $400 million a day from this one fund. And that, by the way, is only 10% of Saudi Arabia's oil economy, the PIF fund.
3: Oh, my hat.
1: It's only 10%. So that's the kind of money we're talking. That's why they're loaded.
3: Wow.
1: There you go.
3: I'm pleased that we're paying, what, $3.50 a litre at the pump?
1: There you go.
3: Yeah, it's great.
2: Yeah, yeah, yeah. I love that sort of stuff.
1: Oh, I feel a big butt coming on. I like big butts.
2: I'm not sure about that delivery there. I felt like you were reading that for the first time.
1: That is entirely true.
2: It was a 13-kilometre high tower that I could just see you padding about a bit.
1: I thought, I was trying to find the number.
2: Oh, no. Yeah. Oh, no.
1: So it's a no, is it?
2: I think this might be... This might be... No, it's a no. I don't know why I'm trying to show it. I can't look at you.
1: she can't look at me.
2: Because I feel like I'm stomping on a puppy.
1: No. Well, thank you for not looking at me.
2: Huge no.
3: No, it's a big...
1: don't double down.
3: Sure?
2: The biggest no I've ever given.
3: Wow. Oh, my gosh, that's harsh. There's great facts, Chiefy. Thank you. Big yes from me.
2: Apparently, Rover cut out, but then someone's just texting, it's a no from me, Rover cut out, and I didn't hear the end. Oh, I think just count that as a one.
1: Gee, ruthless. Sally says, I'm ready for a nap now, Simon. Oh, well, okay. Well, I thought this was interesting. Maybe it's because I'm a golfer.
4: Are you?
1: No.
2: Are you? I was like, oh, my God, he plays golf. I didn't even know.
4: Yeah, look, I'll keep, like Simon said at the start, I'll keep it short and brief. It's a no from me as well, Simon.
2: But you can actually make eye contact when you do it.
1: Yeah, he loves making eye contact. He actually loves it.
4: Look at me, look at me.
1: No, I'm okay with that, team. Because I almost voted no for myself there. I loved it. that I'm just taking.
4: Yeah, it is the main thing in life, isn't it?
1: Yep.
4: As long as you're happy.
1: I think that's it.
4: Damn the rest of us.
1: Yep, that's how it feels.
2: Oh, gosh.
1: Let's get out of here. It's getting awkward.
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0: just like you. We're up before the sun is. 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
1: Yeah, it's been huge. Absolutely huge. In America, it grossed $200 million domestically in its first weekend.
2: This is the Michael movie.
1: The Michael Jackson.
2: Wow.
1: Biopic was released in theaters 24th.
2: Yep, that'd be right.
1: Yeah, so
2: yep.
1: A week. A week today.
2: Wow,
1: and
2: okay.
1: It's one of those, I haven't seen it yet. You said there was a bit of weird CGI in there.
2: I definitely found there's a couple of scenes with the chimpanzee Bubbles that was a CGI chimp, and also when Michael's hair catches on fire, that was CGI or, you know, AI, and it looked real cheesy. So I had a problem with that, but a lot of people really shot me down and said, you know, they loved it, and that's great.
1: I remember you talking about the music too. Some of the songs that weren't necessarily as big as hits were used in there as opposed to like some of the others, but was that a licensing thing?
2: I don't know.
1: Because doesn't the estate own all the songs anyway?
2: Yeah, it just seemed a bit odd, their musical selection, that they featured certain songs very heavily. And I'm a Michael Jackson fan, right? I love his music.
1: Yeah.
2: So I just found that a bit odd. I felt they could have chosen better songs.
1: So while it's in its first week, we don't even know how much it's going to earn in the month, but it has broken records. It's beaten Bohemian Rhapsody. This biopic has been just nuts. But Lionsgate film Cheer, who is Adam Fogelson, he's the guy that was behind this whole idea in the first place, got everybody on board. He has teased in a podcast about the Michael sequel. He says, although nothing's officially confirmed, he said, we are just working through the schedules of Graham King, who they believe is one of the best producers for movies, and he worked on the first Michael.
2: Okay.
1: And they definitely want him in the next one. So effectively, they're just working out dates to get everyone in the same room again, and they'll go again.
2: The one thing I would say is Jafar Jackson, who's Michael's legit nephew, he plays Michael, and he's outstanding. I mean, he's got the voice. You know, the speaking voice was very soft and
1: like that.
2: He's got it just like that. He's got that brilliantly, and he can move. My goodness, he's amazing.
1: And speaking of him, he has been asked if he'd do a second one, and he said, "Yeah, he would. He'd clear the schedule in a minute. Wherever old Graham is, we'll bring Graham in, and they'll do it all again." So I reckon that's going to. I give it a year, and I reckon it'll be back.
2: The tricky thing is, after a year, would I go to it again? And I'm just not sure. I'm just not sure on that. For me, I would definitely give it maybe at a real push 3 ice creams out of 5.
1: Yeah.
2: But a lot of people that text us when we first discussed it said they would just loved it.
1: The real ratings come down to the box office numbers.
2: Yeah, exactly.
1: And they've been huge because that's what's going to make them do it again, right?
2: Yeah, definitely. Yeah, interesting. This is more.
3: What is it?
4: What is it?
3: What is it?
4: What is it?
3: What is it?
4: What is it?
3: What is it?
4: What is it?
2: This is Sian Lana from More FM's Breakfast Club. We got something that is going to send New Zealand pretty much mad.
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2: You get to ask one question, then take one guess. Get it right, 20 grand is yours. It's back after 7.
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2: There's going to have to be a new saying to do with school formals, because we're coming up to school formal season, and it's be more like Papakura High. So Papakura High found 2 years ago their formal was getting way too expensive and parents just could not cope. And it was to a point where parents were almost too embarrassed to say to their kids they can't afford it. So parents would go and get finance to try, because you don't want your kids to miss out. That's what we all do, right? None of us want our kids to be the victim of not being able to do something because we cannot afford it. You'd do anything. And so they do that. The school ended up, Papakura High School, not having the formal for 2 years. And then when they did finally have it again last year, they stripped it right back. They capped the tickets at 90 bucks a ticket, which is absolutely reasonable. I paid 90 bucks a ticket back in 2003.
3: That's great. Good on Papakura.
2: And they ended up holding it within their own gym and kept everything down. Still, I'm looking at the photos of last year's formal at Papakura High. Looked beautiful.
3: Love it.
2: It looked awesome.
3: Good on the school.
2: On the other hand, you've got schools, and this is, there's no disrespect to the ball committee or whatever they're called at Orewa College. They are having to bring the price of their tickets down because they were originally this year going to be 230 bucks a ticket.
4: Jeepers.
3: Yeah.
2: And so there's been some, quite a little bit of pushback.
3: Yeah,
2: on that.
3: Well, that is kind of pretty exorbitant. I mean, 230 bucks a ticket for a single, so you're upwards of 500 bucks if you want to take someone. That's nuts.
2: And to be fair to the school, they've come back saying, we're not like making money off this. That's just to pay for everything. And but it is a cost-saving lesson, or like costing lesson for students, that in the committee they learn how much things are and how to budget. And obviously with the inflation of everything, that's not a reasonable price to ask someone to pay.
3: But where Papakura did well is just basically minimising the expense. So using the school hall, instead of most venues will be hired, they'll go to an expensive place to hire a venue.
2: Some schools don't allow the formals to be held on site because it's not like within school stuff, but they might just have to. It's just like, what would be reasonable for you now? Say your girls were still in high school with everything the cost that it is now.
3: Maximum 150. And I think, you know, that'd be a lot. Two tickets, 300 bucks, but that would be my absolute maximum. I'd otherwise go to the school and say, no, sorry.
2: Can't be doing it like this. That. Yeah. Speedy?
4: Yeah.
2: Oh, $5.
4: Go, 10 bucks, gold coin donation.
3: It's not Mufti Day, mate. It's
4: formal. Well, it's sort of the opposite. It's formal day, isn't it? Okay, so maybe like an orange note then instead of gold coin, because it's a bit more formal.
2: Now, John's texting saying some schools also require a mandatory donation before being able to even purchase a ticket. So you're donating to the cause of the committee having the ball, or the school, no donation, no ticket. Oh, no.
3: What's a donation over and above the ticket price?
2: Yes, and then you have to, if you've donated, then you get the chance to buy a ticket, because some schools actually go through and only have so many tickets available.
3: What about if the school did this? I'm just thinking out loud.
2: Come on.
4: Where this is going already.
2: Let's go.
3: Instead of, because the ticket price is exorbitant, but it's all the additional stuff, as you pointed out, Lana.
2: Yep.
3: There's dresses, hair, makeup, boys have to wear get nice shoes, and then there's often a car involved or Ubering, whatever. So they just say, everybody wears their school uniform to the formal.
2: Dad, get a life. No way.
4: I thought you were going to have a real perler.
2: We gave him too much.
4: You did.
2: Too much oxygen.
4: I was ready
2: there
4: to lean right in there, get right behind
2: school
4: your
2: uniform. School you uniform. You would never do that if you were going back in the day. You would laugh in your mother's face if she said, take your school shorts. You're off to the formal.
3: Yes. I would laugh in her face, Lana, if I was the only one turning up like that. But if it was a carte blanche across the whole board and they said, that's just like, that takes so much stress away from the kids, so much stress away from the parents, because we're all the same.
4: Yeah, you can bring out your science books and do some biology at the same time.
3: Oh, now you're being silly, Speedy. School uniform, it's excellent idea,
2: Simon. Guys, thank you for touching on this. Is this texter, our daughter paid $190. We had a school formal recently. It was only 100 bucks for cashmere in Christchurch.
3: That's good.
2: And that was at a different venue. So
3: 100's good.
2: That's good. No kid on my watch is going to their formal in their school uniform.
4: And what
2: you message
4: bringing,
2: me if that happens. Don't message Simon. He'll say good on you.
4: What if you're bringing a date from a different school? Whose uniform do they wear? Do they have to wear the uniform from the school that they've come from?
3: Oh, that's a good one. You got me there.
4: And then it'll be like gang warfare.
3: That's a good
4: the
3: one.
4: School hall.
3: No, that's a fair point. What say just nobody from outside your school?
2: Oh, here he goes.
4: Nice.
3: I'm thinking on the hoof.
2: On the hoof. And while we're at it, get some Clydesdales out the front. Penny farthings.
3: No, it's not an old age thing, Lana. I'm just saying, too much pressure for us as parents. School uniform is great.
2: You want pressure. The pressure is when your dad drops you off in your school uniform and they're not the formal.
3: I know. Actually, it's a great text. Nia says, Simon, you always come up with wonderful ideas. I love that idea. It does take enormous pressure off us as parents.
2: Another one that says, don't be so ridiculous, Simon.
3: But I made my one up.
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2: So you know, you're on Celebrity Treasure Island, right?
3: Mm-hmm.
2: And it's back on Sunday night.
3: Monday night.
2: And so back when I did that show, I used to always get in trouble because in the middle of the night when the cameras were all gone and we'd all be bored lying in our hammock

0: hacky sack things.
1: Yeah.
0: We'll be lying there and I'll be like, all right, who wants to play Would You Rather? And Dame Susan DeVoy was like, Lana, your Would You Rathers are disgusting. It'll be like, would you rather I nailed or hammered a nail into your eyeball or used a, you know.
1: My daughter does that to me. Why don't I want to play that game?
0: Used a crowbar on all your toenails.
2: Yeah, ooh, probably the eyeball.
0: Yeah.
1: Would you rather your finger chopped off with a secateur or poke yourself in the eye with a knitting needle?
0: What? See?
1: Well, that's a dumb
0: question. That's gorgeous, that one.
2: Probably secateur.
1: Why would you even answer that? Because it's not going to happen. I hate that game.
0: That's the glory of it. You know it's not going to happen, so you live in that world. Actually, we're going to do that one instead. I had another one. We're going to do yours. What did you say? Cut your finger off with a secateur?
2: Or eye with a knitting needle.
0: So let's say you don't have to do it yourself. Someone else will do it.
1: Stupid game.
2: What? Is that what it was, Simon?
1: Yeah. Would you rather chop your finger off with a
2: secateur?
1: Why am I telling you? I don't want to play it.
0: You started it.
1: Chop your finger off with a secateur or poke your eye out with a knitting needle.
2: Yeah, I'm secateur. Easy for me on that one.
0: Yeah, because it can grow back and it's a bit of a nub.
1: Mm. What can grow back? Your finger.
0: Well, as in like it can grow over, sorry. It can. But you're, if you're lizards. Stabbing your eye out and pulling it out like a meatball on a chopstick.
2: Mm, yuck. Also, secateurs, we all know, you know, use them on a tree straight off. That finger means nothing.
0: Yeah.
2: It'll be a clean cut. Move on with your day.
0: So you're going eyeball, I take from all this.
1: No, I'm going to give you another one then. I've thought of a better one.
0: Aha, got him.
1: Would you rather be cheated on or cheat on someone?
0: Well, if only...
1: I know what the obvious answer is, but you see, for a person of my persuasion...
0: What's your persuasion?
1: I can't stand hurting people.
2: Mm.
1: So I think I'd rather be the one that took it.
0: Oh, yeah. Definitely.
2: Yeah.
0: I'd just be doormat.
1: Oh, really?
0: I could never cheat on someone. Oh, yuck. It just, in the back of, I imagine when you do it, how do you think straight afterwards?
2: And also, nothing unites a friend group like a mutual enemy. So if, you know, if I was cheated on and I could give my friend group someone to hate, that's an honour that I'd gladly do.
1: Interesting.
0: Yeah, friends are so loyal like that, aren't they? How they can just quickly turn. They'll be your best friend if they're your best friend, but otherwise
1: but
0: we'll go
1: dog.
0: But
1: then in saying that, the thought of being cheated on, actually I couldn't bear that either because I'm faithful as the day is long in that regard.
0: Yeah.
1: So if I was cheated on, I don't know whether it's ego or just I'd be absolutely crushed.
0: Well, it says to you, you're not enough.
1: That's exactly what it would say.
0: And it says there's better options over here. So then just break up. Sorry, we always go here, but just break up with the person then.
2: Okay. What about the old sheep, would you rather?
1: What's the sheep, would you rather? This is quite a fun game now. I've come around.
0: Yeah, see? I've thought of another one too. So we've come around. Down there.
2: Simon Barnett.
1: Oh, what?
2: For $20 million. Would you rather have Snuggly Bugly with a sheep once and no one knows you've done it? Or not have Snuggly Bugly with the sheep, but everyone thinks you did.
1: So repeat the scenario again.
2: Would you rather have Snuggly Bugly with a sheep once and no one will know about it, but you will know for the rest of your life that you did that thing?
1: That, yeah.
2: Or not have Snuggly Bugly with a sheep,
1: but everyone thinks,
2: oh, there he is. Oh, Simon.
0: You'd be going out the back with a sheep, wouldn't you? Wouldn't you?
1: Well,
0: wouldn't you? It's better than everyone else thinking. I mean, it's a terrible decision you have to make.
2: Do you need some time to digest, Simon?
1: Well, I've already done it.
0: Don't you guys already think that?
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16: Morning, I'm Grace Cochran with the latest at 5. An immigration expert is worried that ACT's proposed policy will make New Zealand less desirable. The party wants a daily migrant tax and tougher English language requirements. Simon Laurent says it will chase people away.
17: It could drive more people to go and look at countries like Australia, where the wages are higher. I think we're potentially going to lose people that we really need to attract.
16: Search and rescue teams have been deployed to Masterton after calls for help were heard from a nearby river. Police are wanting to hear from anyone who was in the Dixon Street area around 7:30 last night. New rules to remove lead from plumbing products have been called a step in the right direction. Water NZ's Dr. Belinda Cridge says it's a no-brainer.
18: This is a common sense move from the government, one that has been in place overseas for a number of years, so we're definitely just adhering to best practice.
16: A piece of mail has sparked intrigue in Dunedin after arriving 6 decades late. Peter Gale ended up with it in his letterbox and is looking for the original recipient, Mr. E.H. Shepherd.
19: First port of call these days is social media. It's quite often the quickest way to get an answer. But no one in the neighbourhood has responded.
16: In sport, motorsport with Mag and Turbo's 80,000k tyre warranty, thunderstorms could affect the F1 race in Miami, which is just getting underway. RB driver Liam Lawson starting 11th and hoping to finish in the points.
20: It's going to be hard, but obviously we have Mother Nature maybe helping us today a little bit. Hopefully, if it rains again, it should be an interesting race.
16: And a shock defeat for New Zealand at the Under-20 Rugby Championship in South Africa, going down 25-17 to Argentina.
15: Weather with Spark, the best bench in business, backing Kiwi businesses.
16: Mostly fine today, just some light northeasterly winds. It should stay clear tonight as well. Winds turning straight southerly, high of 17, dropping to a low of 6 degrees overnight.
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1: We're going to talk about pets for a quick little minute here because, gosh, we love them, don't we?
2: We do love them.
1: They really do make a house a home. You know, the kids can grow up with these dogs, cats, budgies, whatever else.
2: That's true because, you know, Bella, she's been single for a while.
1: Yeah.
2: Got her little puss, Mowgli. And she honestly texts me all the time, this cat's changed my life.
1: And is that hard for you? Do you get it? Can you see that in her?
2: I can absolutely see that in her. Her home was pretty sterile. I'd go around there. I love her to pieces. My daughter, not the cat. Well, the cat's cute too. but yeah, now you just said turns a house into a home, and I totally concur with
1: especially
2: that.
1: Especially when you come home and, like, say you've got one of those dogs that stares out the window and looks all sad.
2: Yeah.
1: Oh, beautiful. I came across a story, though, yesterday that has happened in Australia. Now, not necessarily a pet, but we will morph this off to pet. This is an animal found in a place that actually it just makes me terrified this could happen to one of my pets. Listen to this.
3: A routine stormwater inspection took an unexpected turn when Australian council workers discovered what had blocked a nearby pipe. During an inspection in the southern New South Wales town of Bega, workers found that a large blockage was actually a curious wombat.
2: What?
1: It had blocked. This wombat had crawled in and his bum was too big. So when they put one of those cameras down the stormwater drain pipe to be like, why is this all blocked up? It was the wombat's bum. It was stuck like Augustus Gloop in Charlie and the Chocolate Factory. He was stuck in that big suction pipe.
4: In the tube.
1: And it blocked the whole thing up. And they rescued it and it survived, despite the water all being backed up around your bum.
2: Well, can I see you and raise you one on that story?
4: Is it rude?
2: No.
1: Does it threaten your threshold?
2: No. I'm walking near where I live and I'm seeing a mother duck and her five little ducklings. I need some music for this. So I'm seeing them and they're just the mother duck and five little ducklings, and I'm on a walk. One little duckling falls through the grate one of the stormwater, and the mother duck starts quacking, and all the other ducklings are and I'm like, oh my gosh, I so want to keep walking because it's a stormwater.
1: Was it the ugly one?
2: I'm like, what do I do? And the mother's getting distressed, the other little duckling's going off, and the wee baby duckling in the grill in the stormwater is absolutely losing it.
1: Oh, it's just looking back up. And mommy, say this isn't the end, mommy. Am I really the ugly one?
2: But then it's going, and then the sound starts tapering off.
1: No, don't, Simon, don't say that.
2: The duckling is so confused in the dark, in the stormwater, it starts going in the wrong direction.
1: No, gosh, no.
2: And goes away from us. None of this is made up. I'm like, oh my gosh, I'm on my own. I lift with supernatural strength the grill off the plate.
1: Mm. Are they that heavy?
2: This is a big stormwater. It's about it's about a metre in diamonder. This is huge from it's the hill stormwater. It's the
4: Hoover Dam.
2: I get into the stormwater, risking my own life. No, I'm not exaggerating this. And walk, crouched over hunched, like the Hunchback of Notre Dame, through the stormwater and retrieve the duck at the far end by the estuary and return it to its mother.
4: Wow.
1: And the mum was like, I pushed him in there. What are you doing?
2: I hate that one.
4: Do you know what happened after that?
1: Simon.
4: What? Those ducks went in a K out of town and then, duck hunting season.
2: Oh, that's probably true.
4: Light them up.
1: There we are, cleaning out the mai-mai. Getting it
2: already. That's what my dad said. He's out shooting them willy-nilly and I'm risking.
4: The mum said, all right, kids, we've got a brand new start. That guy from the radio saved us. Let's move town. We're going country, kids.
1: Fly free.
4: Then Lana comes in for her first duck hunting experience.
2: If I'm not mistaken, as I walked away from that scene, I felt like I heard or felt the mother duck say,
5: thank you. Thank you.
1: Put it back. Put it back.
5: I love you, Simon. I'm so glad you came home to more.
4: Are you sure it wasn't E.T.?
1: Oh, man. That is good.
2: True story. That was a true story.
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1: One of the biggest stories over the last couple of years was, remember the Australian breakdancer Ray Gunn?
2: Yeah.
1: Rachel Gunn. And she went and competed at the Olympics for the breakdancing, and she did that kangaroo pose. I think she was the light and shade that we needed in the world at the time. And I was really worried when the world turned on her.
2: It did turn on her. I was surprised myself. I thought, you know, mental health-wise, we've got to be careful about that stuff.
1: Because everyone piled in. And some people, like, went and did their own versions. That part's fine, you know, because you kind of expect that. But it was more how nasty the Australians especially got towards her. She's a university lecturer.
2: Yeah.
1: And so she's a bright cookie. She was just a little bit different. Here's
2: her talking about some of the heat.
3: Well, I went out there and I had fun. I did take it very seriously. I worked my butt off preparing for the Olympics.
2: I wonder if it's because people, you know, the Olympics are the pinnacle. And I think people felt like it was minimising the Olympics by that performance.
1: But people were already angry about breakdancing being in the Olympics. They should have just left it. I mean, and, you know, you don't really go and see breakdancers in the street in New York doing kangaroo hops. No. So I can understand it was something different to look at. Yeah. But the world turned on her. Remember, she went into hiding for a bit.
2: Yeah.
1: And then more recently, she's been back at the, I think she's in the Macquarie University in Australia. That's where she's been working. She was working there during the Olympics too. And she's just been made redundant. Terrible.
2: Oh, what?
1: You don't wish that upon anyone. She was telling that news sources that she thinks there's a real problem with university experiences at the moment for students, because so much more of it's online now. You're paying these fees and you're hardly at campus, and so a lot of lecturers are affected by that, which is probably a problem in New Zealand too.
2: What was her subject, your mummy asked?
1: I don't know. Oh, Faculty of Arts.
2: I see.
1: So she was in there, because that's how she got into breakdancing. Remember, she qualified at all those other rounds. But she's got a new job, and it is going through and being an inspirational speaker. On how to, when the world's against you, how you can turn that into a positive thing. I'd listen to her.
2: I wouldn't.
1: She's been through the ringer. The world turned against her. And she came back out.
4: Yeah.
1: I'd listen. I'll give it a listen. People go through different things. Some people go through grief. Some people go through that, where the world turns on you online and you have to wake up and face the day.
2: Now, you're a sweet woman.
1: Yeah.
2: Please be honest with me here. Would you pay money to listen to that?
1: I would pay up to $80.
4: I'd go 50. I wouldn't go any more than 50.
1: Well, then but you can sit at the back and I'll sit slightly more on the front.
4: Yeah, I'll go in the nosebleeds.
2: I don't actually believe either of you, if I'm honest.
4: Why not?
2: Because I think it's very easy and a wee bit flippant, if I could be so bold, to say that on the radio when you're not going to do it.
1: If she came here, I'd go.
2: They were selling tickets now, you would pay $50 in your case, speed, and $80 for you.
1: Simon, the same reason why you don't like social media, right? Like, let's be honest, when people write yuck things about you, let's be honest, she had that with every second person on the internet.
2: Yeah, I know.
1: And she survived it.
2: But $50 is $50. Like, it's a cost of living crisis out there.
4: Yeah, but that means she'll do some dancing as well, so you're going to get a bit of everything, surely.
1: She's been made redundant. She knows about the cost of living. She's got a problem.
2: Okay, well, okay.
1: How much would you... Oh, you wouldn't pay?
2: No, sorry.
4: You wouldn't go if it was free, would you?
2: No, 100%. Even if she was speaking next door to the studio.
1: You wouldn't leave the studio to say hi.
4: What if she was speaking between here and where your car's parked outside? Would you listen for like a minute?
2: No.
4: You just keep walking to your car.
2: Sorry, Reagan, you seem like a nice woman. I think the world did turn on you, and that's unfortunate.
1: You'd kangaroo hop over her just to get out there.
2: Sorry,
1: oh, good luck. Go, Rachel Reagan. Gun.
2: Go,
1: good on you. If she comes here, Speedy and I are going, and you're coming with us.
2: I hope she comes here, and it would be out of your pocket, and I will laugh.
1: And we'll take you, and you'll handcuff you to us.
2: No, you will not.
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21: Morning, I'm Grace Cocker with the latest at 5.30. Workers at Southland's Rio Tinto are going on strike from today after more than 2 years of failed bargaining. ETSU Union's Matt Danaher says people have been left in the lurch.
22: We could do it in a day. We could solve this situation in a day and then move forward. We could have a collective employment agreement settled.
21: A 40-year-old will appear in court today after allegedly threatening someone with a firearm in Waihee. Police were called to a property north of Tauranga after reports of gunshots. The man is charged with unlawful possession of a firearm, methamphetamine and a cannabis plant. Wellington Charities are still working through the aftermath of last month's severe flooding. Susie Robertson from Food Rescue Kibosh says the impact is being felt professionally and personally.
23: Yeah, there's definitely some lingering effects. Our own staff and volunteers were affected personally during the storms.
21: An investigation is underway after a University of Canterbury student was stopped from wearing a kaifia at graduation. Green MP Kahurangi Carter says it's disheartening.
24: We don't want this to happen to students on a day of celebration. What can be done in the future to make sure that graduation can be for celebrating with the people that work so hard to get there?
21: To motorsport with Megan Turbo's 80,000k tyre warranty. Early chaos at the F1 race in Miami. Liam Lawson's out of the race after colliding with Pierre Gasly, whose car flipped and is also out. And a 2-1 defeat for the Wellington Phoenix women in their first A-League football semi-final against the Roar in Brisbane.
19: Weather with Spark. See what the best bench in business can do for yours.
21: Mostly fine today, just some light northeasterly winds. It should stay clear tonight as well. Winds turning straight southerly. High of 17, dropping to a low of 6 degrees overnight.
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1: Do you know one thing that I find horribly annoying? I'm an Apple iPhone user, right?
2: Yep.
1: And the hardware's been the same forever, but there is very strong rumours now, actually more than rumours, because I've seen some demos produced that Apple are going to do a flip phone.
2: As well as
1: the old style, you know, which you've got. You don't want the flip. I can't wait.
2: Yeah, I'm glad you'll try it, because then I can watch you try it and see if I want one or not.
1: I definitely want one. I need a new phone, but I'm waiting. My phone's like 12.
2: Right.
1: So I think there's been 4 or 5 gens since then.
2: Okay,
1: and it's a bit dicky now. It's slow as I have to charge it up during the day. It won't sustain. But anyway, so I'm going to wait for the flip phone. But more importantly than that, and this is something that will please all Apple iPhone users going forward, is Apple have just announced, again, it's not 100% confirmed, but it's like 90%, that they often, when you buy a cell phone, you then have to buy the charger.
2: Oh, and then they said, oh, to reduce shipping and save the environment, we're not going to give you an adapter. And everyone's like, you're still sending phones.
1: Exactly right. So, exactly that. And it's annoying because it's just an additional cost to an already very expensive piece of hardware. So, reports and rumors say Apple's going to reduce its no charger policy, which will potentially include the adapters.
2: Oh, good.
1: In future iPhone boxes, you know. So, and that's them succumbing to a massive amount of global pressure from consumers.
2: Yep. I think it helps that Samsung is quite vicious too with their marketing. Yep. I love, because it pushes them to both be better.
1: Yeah.
2: Yep. You know, if Apple doesn't send out chargers, Samsung will send you two.
1: Yeah.
2: You know, it's good.
1: It's interesting though, isn't it, with that? Because you talk about the difference Samsung and Apple. I tried switching over the interface and I tried a Samsung phone.
2: Yeah.
1: It just messes with my head. So they've kind of got you.
2: Do you know what really got me was when I got my first ever Mac computer. I've never had a Mac before and I still don't really know how to use it.
1: Really?
2: I have to like Google how to use it.
1: Oh, okay. So I'm the opposite. So you, on your computer, you'll have the two buttons for the left and right. Do you?
2: What? So what's that? Is it some sort of shortcut? You mean on a normal? Yes.
1: Yes, on a normal,
2: And then in an Apple, it's just the whole big pad. I'm like, well, what happens here?
1: See, I've tried your old, like the Dell.
2: Yes.
1: And I can't do it. No.
2: Come and teach me.
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1: But there I was last night having a chat with somebody, and the subject, it's like the X-Files, it's the subject of a lava lamp came up.
2: And then you're about to say you're going to join a commune. I thought, good on you. About time.
3: It's been a ticking time bomb.
1: And this person had never heard of a lava.
3: We knew it'd get you in the end.
1: I've got my bonnet in the car.

0: had one.
1: No, they had.
0: Simon, you said, sorry, you said mid-80s. I was born in 87.
1: Oh, okay.
2: It's so, like flared jeans, how they're now the back of the fashion. Simon's just going back to his 80s wardrobe and pulling everything out. Yeah, and you're cool again.
0: Had a whole cycle in between. And that's fine, because they still look the same. You look at them now, you can get them at Kmart, Briscoe's, all those places. Mitre 10 even sells them.
2: Georgia, who does all our social media, she just sent me a picture of her lava lamp. She bought it from Mitre 10 for $20 just a couple of weeks ago.
0: Remember when you used to get a fondue pack and then the lava lamp? That was the thing. Got a text there from somebody who remembers that also.
2: Oh, the fondue. Gosh, do you know what a fondue is, Speed?
1: Oh, yeah. Chocolate or cheese?
2: Chocolate. Weird sausages.
1: Sausage fondue.
0: What, with tomato sauce in the middle?
2: That's not a fondue. That's just like a, that's like a kid's party.
0: That's one of those, what are they called? Hot pot. You had a hot pot.
2: You just have it in a bowl. It wasn't even warmed up.
0: Did you use your fondue as a barbecue?
2: What do you mean a sausage fondue?
0: He used his fondue as a barbecue. You did it wrong, mate.
3: Did nobody put the sausages in their fondue?
0: Like, I imagine what, sliced up into little,
3: yeah, you'd get
0: little cylinders.
2: And just make rounds, sausage rounds.
0: Yeah.
2: You'd have a fondue fork and you'd fork it in the oil. We put oil in our fondue and boiled it. You just made like a mini fish and chip shop in your lounge.
0: Was the oil hot? No, hang on. Come back, turn around. I need to get to the bottom of what happened here.
3: It was Mum's idea. We just, in Ashburton, we just, I'm crying laughing at this.
1: Yeah, Mum, can I get half a scoop of chips and one fish and
0: one
1: a
0: potato
1: sausage,
0: fritter.
1: Please?
0: All while you're watching E.T.
3: Just...
2: And did she wrap it up in that day's paper as well and hand it over to you?
3: All the kids, I was one of five siblings, we'd get our fondue forks, we'd fork the sausage, put it in the oil, wait for 2 minutes, it would come out real crispy.
0: Oh, so the sausage was raw?
3: Yeah.
0: And then you cooked it? Mm.
3: Yes. Yeah, you guys. Simon's right. Hot stock fondue to cook meat.
0: Okay, to be fair, there are two texts.
3: Yeah, well, I'll take two.
0: So basically it was like you went to a, what's it called? Stone grill.
3: Yeah.
0: Yeah, stone grill
3: stone
0: in your lounge.
3: Grill. And sometimes the saucy would drop off in the oil and you have to stab it.
0: Stuck in the duvet of the sleepover.
3: Somebody would get splattered with fat. Oh, good times.
0: Sausage. Far out, that was a trip.
3: Hang on, there's a lot of text coming in there. Good on you, Paul or Chris. Says, yes, meat fondue, slices of chicken, slices of beef, oil in the fondue pot.
0: Sorry, I just hadn't heard of it. That's not to say it's not right, I suppose. What a good reminder.
3: My goodness, that made me laugh. Yeah. Come to think of it, it was just like a, yeah, it was just like a big pot of fat in the lounge floor and we'd all sit around and take our shoes off.
0: Did you do this? So someone's just texted and saying they did the cheese at the start for an entree with the fondue.
3: We couldn't afford cheese.
0: Okay, and then they did the sausage.
3: God. Yeah.
0: And then they used the same fondue bowl and setup for the chocolate.
3: That's it.
0: So you'd have all your three stages in the same pot. You just had to wash it in between.
1: And that's what we all love for dessert, isn't it? Greasy, cheesy chocolate. Yummy, yummy, yummy.
0: There you go.
3: I'm actually crying here.
0: So back to lava lamps. They're back. Anyway, $25 at Kmart if you want one.
3: Thank you. I want to ring Mum. I think she screwed me up.
0: We're not arguing.
3: Exactly. Jump in whenever you like, guys.
0: You usually love Francis, but yeah.
3: Did anybody else have Hessian on their walls? Nah, Mum was weird.
0: What, for insulation?
3: No, it was instead of wallpaper. We couldn't afford wallpaper, I guess, so Mum put Hessian on
1: there. Did you grow up in like a medieval village or something like that, you know? Like one of those heroes.
0: Did you have
1: parts?
0: A moat? You had a moat, didn't you? And a coach out the front.
3: No. But I won.
0: Did Robin Hood run past?
3: With a fondue fork in his hand. No, but I was born in a manger.
0: Oh, God.
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5: 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I thought it would be

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0: if anyone's invested. Right.
1: Yeah, it'll be nice to see the rest of your team's displays as well.
0: Yeah.
1: Everyone's doing a Star Wars thing.
0: Because within your own team, someone wins the Star Baker. That's what I'm aiming for today, boy.
2: Do you get... No. What is your obsession with winning medals and things? It's like the same with
0: you
2: running.
0: You suffer the same obsession.
2: No, I like to win, but not for the medal. You get some tacky medal that you put on your fridge and you think you're a hero.
0: Yeah. Anything's a win. Any day I'm alive, mate.
2: What an attitude, Lana. I love you. Awesome. Well, anyway, I hope Condom Cake wins. That's all I'm saying. I hope it wins. It deserves to go well. It looks like it's set pretty nicely.
0: It'd be great if we gave away the 20K thing today.
2: Oh, yes, the 20K thing at 20 past 7. First guess again, 20 past 8. $20,000. Great to have you with us. Start of a brand new week. It's not a short week this week, unfortunately.
0: Mm.
2: This is more.
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2: This is More. It's 12 minutes past 6. So something happened last night and it was kind of really embarrassing. I was just so tired for some reason. Hadn't had huge sleep over the weekend. I'd done a couple of things, gone to a movie. Oh, I must talk about that too with you.
0: Devil Wears Prada.
2: Yeah.
0: Oh, let's do that later. Yes.
2: Okay, because
0: yes.
2: Lana and I both saw it in different theatres. Lana wanted to go with me, but I just felt awkward about that. So
0: then instead he sent a photo while he was there at the one that I wanted to go to him with.

0: Not sure about that tactic.
1: I did too. Anyway, I was real tired last night. Lily, my youngest daughter, she rings for a yarn. Now, bear in mind, I got four daughters and I speak to them every single day, all of them. So it can take me 2 hours, either in person or on the phone, every single day to get through them all with their multitude of problems.
2: Why don't you just have like one board meeting with them all?
1: It'd probably be easier, right, just to assume. Anyway, so I'm on the phone with her and I knew I was getting tired in the conversation. Yes.
3: No!
1: This is 100% hand on heart true. She's talking and I can feel my eyes going. And then I just go to sleep. And then I hear her go, Dad.
2: Was it her, Lily?
1: Oh. Lily, she's the worst because she's so sensitive. And I go, hello? Dad, I think you fell asleep. And I said, no, I didn't. She said, what did I say? I said, I completely fell asleep in the middle of a conversation. How does that happen?
2: Oh, no. This is not, it's not a good, I've heard about these things starting to happen more often. What time do you think it was?
1: Oh, it was early. It was like about 8:50, 8 p.m. That's not, is it?
2: If anyone calls me after 8, I'm starting to get a little naughty offy as well. Was it a bit mundane? Was it the same point coming round it over and over?
1: It must have been because I can't even remember what it was we were talking about. That's how boring she was.
2: And then there's that thing of like, we only talk to someone, you can tell they're on their phone at the same time too, scrolling.
1: My eldest daughter's like that. I said, get off the phone, Sam. She said, I'm not on my phone, I'm talking with you. And I said, I can tell. You can tell.
2: You're just totally distant.
1: Yep.
2: And then you hear them go, yeah. And you go, I didn't even...
1: Oh, that's so true.
4: I was making a heartfelt confession. And the response was, oh, yeah. Nice, Dad.
2: Oh, that's a pretty humbling experience for you to have gone through that.
1: Well, is it for me or is it for her? I got off the phone and I was like, I was a wee bit embarrassed, but I thought more for, you know, she would be more embarrassed. If your conversation is that boring, somebody falls asleep. Mm.
2: Yeah, and so she's probably the most sensitive, you said.
1: Yeah, she is.
2: That's the worst possible one. I think it's more embarrassing for her, definitely.
1: Yeah.
2: If we're voting on
1: maybe. I just couldn't believe it because it was hearing the voice. Dad. And I thought, oh man.
2: Was it audible? Like, do you think you did a little?
1: I don't do that, Lana. I'm like the queen.
2: Because otherwise it would have just sounded.
4: We all know Simon Schnoz, you know?
2: Yeah.
4: That thing's making a. It's like the foghorns in Singapore or something like that, you know, when all the boats are coming in.
2: Yeah. Daddy on a cruise? Dad.
1: Dad.
2: You said you'd take us on the Disney cruise, Dad.

0: This is More FM Magic and Why You Gotta Be So Rude, 6:20. If you follow Formula One, big sort of dramas this season because they've got these new cars. I don't love it either. Max Verstappen, who's the world number one, reckons he's going to quit at the end of the season. Racing.
1: Now that's disappointing because I thought, I know he did well before.
0: Yeah, he said that the way they've gone, and I do have some sympathy with him. He's very outspoken. He can be quite petulant, Max Verstappen.
1: Mm.
0: But he's basically saying that it's not real car racing. And I find that even as a viewer, and again, I'm not a hardcore F1 fan. I'm a sort of Johnny-come-lately here, but I do enjoy it. And they've got these power buttons, so it feels like it's e-motorsport almost. So you have to – it's more of a science now in terms of managing your power versus just hard-out racing skills.
1: And certain things you can do can use more power, correct? Which can exhaust you of power.
0: That's exactly right. So if you overtake, you push your power button, and you can blow past your opposition, but now you've got, like, only 30% power, so then you have to go slowly, and then somebody overtakes you. It just seems – not like real racing.
1: So I heard this morning, so Liam was starting at 11th. His teammate had done something, so there was something wrong with his car that meant he couldn't, it was deemed illegal or whatever.
0: Yeah.
1: But then what's happened with this big crash?
0: So now, so it's underway. They've got 45 laps of 57 down. Kimi Antonelli, he's this young, he's only 18. He's just got his own driver's license. He's leading the race. Lando Norris from McLaren second. Verstappen, Red Bull third. Charles Leclerc, who's a movie star looking dude, he's with Ferrari, he's fourth. Piastri with McLaren's fifth. So Lewis Hamilton, seventh, he's having a good season. So Liam Lawson crashed into Pierre Gasly and Gasly's car flipped, rolled.
1: Oh.
0: Yeah, he's had a couple of really nasty accidents, but thankfully he's fine. But both Liam Lawson and Pierre Gasly are out. So it looks like it's going to be Kimi Antonelli, this young guy who's only been done twice before by two other F1 drivers in history. If he wins today, it'll be four wins back to back to back to back.
1: Right, it's Miami?
0: Miami. Mm. Looks amazing. But yeah, I don't know, it's just... the way they're doing it now, you don't watch it, do you, Speed?
2: Nah.
0: It just doesn't, you've seen it later.
1: I've watched the first couple of seasons, two of the F1 series.
0: Yeah.
1: So I definitely understand the hype. I do find it interesting though still because the same sort of drivers are in the top three.
0: Yeah.
1: So there must be an art to it that they're equally just as good at. Are you sure it's not just something that just needs a bit of time?
0: No, I don't reckon, Lana, unless they change the power button thing, because it just seems to me if you pass somebody, that should be on skill, not because your car's loaded
1: without
0: up with energy.
1: So it's like a turbo boost almost, but you can
0: only
1: use it.
0: That's exactly what it's like.
1: Right.
0: But once you've used it, then you have to wait for it to build back up.
2: It's like in Crash Team Racing.
0: Yeah.
1: Yeah,
2: when you get enough Wumpa Fruit and then you can, skid around the corner and get a boost.
0: It does though.
2: Yeah.
0: I know you're sort of joking, but it actually feels like a video game.
2: Like, yeah.
1: It kind of sounds cool.
2: I am just reading here as well. Apparently, if Max does retire, he's going to change his name to Max Verstappen Racing.
1: Actually, that was just about a missed opportunity. Well done, Speedy.
0: I have to say that's funny.
2: Thank you.
0: I just can't bring myself to give you the laugh. It's just too painful.

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1: All thanks to our friends at Farmers, who have got the Mother's Day sale on at the moment, and they just wanted us to mention that if your mother loves coffee, they have got a very good, extensive range of coffee machines in store.
0: Oh.
1: So that, as a mother, yes.
0: For a Mother's Day gift?
1: Yeah, you could band together with your brothers and sisters. Get Dad on board. Oh, who cares? Get him to chuck the money in too.
0: Mum and Dad split up though, my parents.
1: Yours mum, have? Okay, yeah. So how can we wrap it around
0: this? Dad would be keen to chip into Mum's Mother's Day present.
1: I love it how you said that, like you still... Do you, in all honesty, still sort of think about that most days, or are you okay now? I mean, it's a serious question, because like...
0: It definitely affected me when they split up, yeah. No, I don't think it on the daily.
1: But no. I have a few friends who, as adults, their parents have split up, and it's actually shaken them way more than they thought, like in their 30s and 40s.
0: Yeah, definitely. And when there's a function, if we have a family function, and Dad and his
1: like a wedding
0: wife
1: or,
0: are in town, we have had them together,
1: yes,
0: but it just... Everybody's slightly on edge.
1: Of course. There could have been no drama, ever.
0: And there's been more than 2 decades between drinks.
1: But of course.
0: You still feel like... And when they get on...
1: Yes.
0: And, you know, there was one... And they just were really laughing with each other and having a few drinks. And I was like... So all the siblings, and we're all adults, we're looking
1: at you. Come
0: on, then. Hey, get out of there. What's going on there, then?
1: Which you would as adults. You've got more context of what they probably faced, you know? And you go, well, you're getting on fine now.
0: Oh, funny.
1: It's true. It's true.
0: Anyway, Farmers, got coffee machines there.
1: Yeah. But if your parents are divorced, obviously, don't ask Dad to chip in. And same again on Father's Day. Don't repeat the same mistake.
0: Man, you make me laugh.
1: Farmers.
0: Thanks, Farmers. 6:28. 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
13: 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If you're trying to drive through Nelson City today, the major intersection of Trafalgar and Bridge Street closes for 3 months, along with much of Bridge Street, as the Bridge to Better project continues. And in rugby, the Tasman Rugby Union on Friday named its new Tasman Mako head coach and director of rugby. He's former Nelson College First 15 coach, John O'Gibbs, who's been appointed on a 2-year fixed-term contract.
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14: Morning, Glenn here with the latest at 6.30. Search and rescue teams have been deployed to Masterton and Wairarapa after calls for help were heard from a nearby river last night. The focus is on the Dixon Street area and the nearby skate park. Police are wanting to hear from anyone who was in the area around 7.30pm. Workers at Southland's Rio Tinto are going on strike from today after more than 2 years of failed bargaining. Etu Union's Matt Danaher says people have been left in the lurch.
15: We could do it in a day. We could solve the situation in a day and then move forward. We could have a collective employment agreement settled.
14: Businesses in Taranaki are really feeling the pressure due to the closure of Awakino Gorge. Slip repairs are still going with convoys now just getting through at night at the moment. Scott owns a dairy in Morco on the coast and says things have been really flat.
16: We're normally open 8 in the morning till 8 at night, and at the moment now we're just open from 8 till 2 and we're closing on Mondays and Tuesdays.
14: Food charities in Wellington are battling with concerns about how long some might last. Susie from Kibosh saying the rise in fuel prices has hurt and recent severe weather has added to it. And a piece of mail has sparked a lot of interest in Dunedin after it finally arrived 6 decades late. Peter found it in his letterbox and is now looking for the person it was sent to 60 years ago. It was originally addressed to Mr. E.H. Shepherd.
12: Sport.
14: It's a neat story now in motorsport with Megan Turbo's 80,000k tyre warranty. Kiwi driver Liam Lawson is out of the Formula One race in Miami. The RB driver collided with Pierre Gasly, whose car flipped, and is also out. This from Sky Sport.
17: Gasly goes down the outside, leaves a lot of racing room on the inside, but Lawson locks his brakes.
14: McLaren's Lando Norris led the race after 23 laps of 57. And two former Silver Ferns made a shock return to netball's ANZ Premiership yesterday. 40-year-old Casey Corpua played more than half the game for the Waikato Bay of Plenty Magic, who lost 56-39 to the Northern Stars, featuring Leanna Dubrain as an assistant coach.
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14: More FM weather with Hubbers, because carpet shouldn't have to match your drapes. Mainly fine and clear today, lots of sunshine, just some patchy cloud. Light northeasters and a high of 17 degrees and down to a cool 6 overnight. Tomorrow, fine weather again, patchy cloud, a high of 17. Got some light rain coming Wednesday, but it's warmer overnight.
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1: Ed Sheeran has been on an absolute bender all weekend. If you haven't caught up with why, no, it's not to celebrate his new haircut. We'll tell you before 7.
0: Okay. And don't forget, 20 past 7 this morning, first opportunity this week for guessing the 20K thing. This is Pink Now and Beautiful Trauma at More.

0: This is More FM, Pink and Beautiful Trauma. 23 minutes away from 7. Nice to have you with us this morning. Hope you had a great weekend.
1: Cy and Lardis.
2: That's slightly interesting.
0: Right, Speedo.
3: What do you guys think when I say the year 1945?
0: End of the Second World War.
3: End of the Second World War. Bondi, did you get that?
4: I'm picturing black and white cartoons for some reason. I don't know.
2: Okay.
4: Is that when Roadrunner and Wild E. Coyote started, maybe? I don't know.
3: Today's slightly interesting, sure.
2: All right.
3: It's all about a Japanese man called Haru Onoda. So this is a guy who, after the end of the Second World War, refused to believe that the Japanese actually lost the war. And he was stationed on an island in the Philippines.
2: Oh, dear.
3: Basically, they sent out all these radio comms, there were posters, there was everything saying that the war is over. And this guy just took all of that as being enemy propaganda. He was like, there is no way we've lost the war. I'm going to keep on fighting. So he was on this little island near the Philippines and he was stationed there. He stayed on that island fighting World War II for another 30 years.
2: Oh, sweetheart.
3: Until the mid-70s. What? He just hung out there and he was kind of by himself. Everyone else had sort of left and he thought, no, this is propaganda. I know what I'm doing. He attacked farmers on the village, random people going by. He'd come for them. Someone eventually in the 60s, tried to go over and tell him, mate, it's all over.
2: I promise
3: we're all good.
2: You, it's
3: and he's
2: over.
3: Like, spy! Get out of here!
0: Yeah.
3: Didn't believe
0: Keep
3: him.
0: Talking.
3: And it took his old commander 30 years later to go to the island, and he had to dress up in military uniform to say to the guy, look, it is over, stand down.
2: But because
3: he'd been given orders, he stuck to those orders for 30 years.
0: Yeah.
2: To be fair, that would have been a great way to trick the enemy by saying it's over. Kind of like when you pretend when you're playing hide and seek. Game's over, come out, found you, same thing.
0: Who yes. would? I think it's a wee bit different with a big global war.
2: I'm just saying.
0: Game's over.
2: People
0: come
2: probably
0: out.
2: Should have been a bit more paranoid about that back in the day.
3: Yeah.
2: And that's good that that guy went back in his actual corporal attire to say, stand down, soldier.
3: He
2: Your
3: went
2: work
3: back
2: here
3: to Japan after and then didn't really settle in. So he ended up moving to Brazil and lived his life as a cattle farmer. Someone did a book on him, I found out, and they, you know, everyone sort of goes, oh, fascinating story, but apparently a very twisted individual. Like, the author of the book came back and said, I actually wish I included more details on how messed up this guy was.
2: Really?
0: Yeah. That's a great story. I've actually heard that story, but I loved hearing it a second time because I genuinely did, because I vaguely, your first question would be, did we win, wouldn't it?
2: Yeah. Well, absolutely.
0: Did we win?
2: Well, maybe he did ask that and he didn't like the answer.
0: Well, after 30 years, find out we lost and I've been here and I didn't need it for 30 years. So it's a hell yes for me, actually.
3: Wow.
2: It's a big yes for me too, because I could tell you're into it and I think that really helps with delivery.
3: Yeah. Okay.
4: What was the guy's name?
3: Haru Onoda.
4: Ah, so in the meeting with his old sergeant and they're about to split up.
2: Bondi.
4: And they're about to go back to the mainland. They said... Haru.
3: Yeah. What do they say, Bondi? Land the plane.
4: No, that's it. I'm done.
0: It was Haru.
3: I thought he was going to say, Haru, it's over.
0: Man, did you just get
2: that? Oh, you found a better landing strip.
0: Paul Bondi gave his punchline and Speedy goes, I'm waiting for it. What is it? I've already done
4: story
0: it.
4: Story of my life. Great Bondi. Story. It's a yes from me anyway. All right.
2: Three yeses. You're back
0: three
2: tomorrow.
0: Yeses. Well done. Good man.
3: Great.
0: Excellent stuff. 1970.
3: Poor Bondi. Bondi's off to live on Stewart Island for 30 years now.
0: What'd he say again, Bondi? Yeah, good, excellent.
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0: 16 to 7.
2: Man, they get into their English football, don't they? Hey, yeah. Actually, we've even got a lot of people here in New Zealand that do. By the way, congratulations Auckland FC for making it through that penalty shootout at the weekend.
0: How exciting was that?
2: So they go off to playoffs now.
0: Yep.
2: We need to talk about Ed Sheeran's huge weekend with English football. Okay. Next.
0: This is Harry Styles and more.

0: This is More FM. I love that song. It's got such a cool sort of style. Well, Harry Styles. American Girls, 12 minutes away from 7.
1: He's got that English swag, doesn't
0: he? Yeah, it's just a cool vibe, yeah.
1: A little bit different. About a week ago, we saw Ed Sheeran starting to sport a brand new haircut, just pretty much like a full number two or number three. Over his head. No more sort of long locks.
0: Right.
1: He's still going with the same tour that he started here in New Zealand. At the moment, he's still got like another whole year of that, which is just crazy. That bridge, remember that bridge that goes over from the stage to the second island
0: That's
1: stage?
0: Right. Yeah.
1: That bridge is still malfunctioning.
2: Oh. Because when we, Lara and I went to the same gig, and that, I think it was the first or second time it had been used, and that got stuck as well.
1: Yeah, so
2: he was like, oh, that bridge is meant to be back by now. Well, here we are. And he was sort of stuck under it. Yeah.
0: Wow.
1: Sounds like James Cook. So he's been partying all weekend because, remember, he owns shares in the Ipswich Town football team.
0: Yeah.
1: Which is his lifelong club. And back when he bought those shares, which I think was like 2015 or something, he had just a minor part. He's sort of grown the shares that he's got within the club. But they, over the weekend, now this is huge. When he bought the shares, I think they're on the fourth division. And they've had their third promotion in four seasons. And now, over the weekend, they won their spot in the Premier League, like facing teams like Manchester United.
0: So they've gone to the top tier.
1: They've gone to the top tier. So he went down after the game. And this is a guy who supported this team his entire life. From when he's a kid, you see him in an Ipswich Town jersey.
0: Great story.
1: And he was partying, and they all decided to, with beers, and you can tell you're in the changing rooms or in the football sheds with us. Listen to them all singing with Ed Sheeran.

0: cool. And he's like crying because he's like, he's chuffed because it's his hometown team. Obviously, he owns shares in it, but I don't think it's about that. It wouldn't be if you bought shares in your team when they're in the fourth division. And yeah, so that next year's going to be just massive for that team, or the end of this year.
1: That's a wonderful story. That's cool, just so cool. Because, and that, what, how cool for the players too, because what is it, Wrexham that
0: Ryan Reynolds, Wrexham over the weekend, they didn't make the cut, but they've also gone the whole way up to second division from like fifth or wherever they were.
1: Similar sort of story. But I kind of hope Ed does it better than Ryan.
0: Well, Ed has done it better. They've made it. They've finally. Ed was one of the, Ipswich was one of the teams in their pool this year.
1: So they're going to the first division.
0: Yes, correct.
1: Wow.
0: They're going to the English Premier League.
1: EPR. Wow. Oh, that's a great storyline. I didn't see that.
0: And if you're Ed Sheeran's accountant, you're like rubbing your hands together because those shares just got a whole lot better.
1: To be fair, if you're Ed Sheeran's accountant, you've been rubbing your hands together for a long time with Ed. He's a solo one-man band that travels the world making gazillions.
0: And he's also not fixing the bridge. So,
1: Oh, that's great.
0: Isn't it cool? The beers are everywhere.
1: That makes me happy.
0: Also, how embarrassing, but they all knew the words, but like, if it was us. What are you humming, Simon?
1: I love that. 10 minutes away from seven. It's a Monday morning. Thank you for waking up with us. I hope the weekend was good to you. Pretty much across the country, the weather was beautiful at the weekend.
0: So were the Warriors.
1: Well, they
0: weren't the Wars beautiful?
1: Yeah, super. Yeah, really good. Nah, good stuff. We're starting a brand new week. It's going to be a goodie. If you're feeling flat, don't worry. Stick with us. We'll lift you up. This is more.

0: This is More FM, Flo Rida and David Guetta, and the club can't handle me right now. I was like that after our work party.
1: Oh, yeah, you went out in your jammers.
0: Club couldn't handle me.
2: That's why you went home first, eh?
0: Yeah, I couldn't handle myself, actually.
2: When I say first, I mean first of the group that lasted after midnight.
0: Yeah. That's right.
1: Yeah,
0: that's
1: yeah,
0: right.
1: Yeah.
2: But the fact you were there, whoo.
0: Thanks, Pete. Yes, it's a once-a-year gig. I can't wait for Christmas. Yeah. 4 minutes away from seven, coming up.
1: We've got the 20K thing guess. Somebody over the weekend said to me, is it a, right?
0: Yeah.
1: And they said the thing that they thought it was.
0: Don't tell me, were they right?
1: I never, obviously never told them, but I have about, probably had about 200 people say to me, is it something I can't answer anybody? I can't go anywhere, honestly.
0: And this person was right.
1: This person was right. And they didn't know they're right. And then they just kept bouncing off other things.
0: Has anybody that's text, because we get heaps of texts, folks, has anybody texted the right answer?
1: I'll just remind people that it needs to be very specific.
0: Okay.
1: I'll just touch on that again. So if someone does say something that could be right, I have three possible answers. Remember, I have yes, I have no, and then I also have the answer, which I think we'll only ever probably need to use once, which is I need more.
0: Can you, I don't want to put you on the spot here, can you give me an example for where you might say I need more?
1: Say if it was, I'm just looking around my desk, say if it was a cord, right?
0: Yeah. Yep.
1: Like an electrical cord. And someone guessed a cord, but it was an HDMI cord.
0: Oh, okay.
1: You would need to be specific and say HDMI cord, but if you call up and say, is it a cord? And I say, well, yes, but I need more.
0: Because it could be a jug cord.
1: Yeah, and if I say I need more to you, you can't then guess again the next person.
0: Oh, that'd suck then.
1: Absolutely. But imagine if you're the next person.
0: Oh, but that's like that tipping point game where you push that thing right to the
1: edge.
0: For someone
1: else.
0: So somebody else gets the glory.
1: Yeah.
2: Yeah, harsh lesson on life, really, isn't it?
1: Yeah,
2: it's a bit
1: that's
2: of a
1: right.
2: metaphor.
1: It's got to be specific. We decided from the get-go that it needs to be specific, and I'm sticking with it.
0: And this person got it.
1: This person got it. They had no idea.
0: Oh, exciting. So 20 minutes. Will you get the money, or will you help some other random person that you don't know enjoy the rest
1: of
0: their life?
1: That's what this is all about.
0: You'll be able to pay your rent forever. Okay. 20 past seven, first guess for 20K thing.
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13: 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Search and rescue personnel looking for a man missing in the Motueka Valley yesterday found a body. Police say formal identification is yet to be completed, but they believe it's the missing man, Nathan Green. And the average asking price for homes in the region last month was up on March, says realestate.co.nz, but at a bit over $846,000, it's almost 3% lower than April last year. The average time to sell also improved at 17 weeks.
3: With Bowater Toyota, Nelson, Richmond and Motueka going the extra mile.
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15: Morning, Glenn here with the latest at 7. Workers at Southland's TY Point site are undertaking industrial action from today after more than 2 years of failed bargaining. Etu Union's Matt Danaher says they aren't asking for much from owners Rio Tinto.
16: The right to have a collective employment agreement and the right to be able to negotiate collectively with the employer.
15: In part due to rising fuel prices, Kiwis are spending a bit less, and that's got plenty of businesses on edge. A survey by Retail NZ shows many that rely on people having a bit extra are feeling it the worst.
17: Businesses that are selling apparel goods, bunch of household goods, large household items, they're really feeling the pinch.
15: An investigation's underway after a student at the University of Canterbury was stopped from wearing a kefir scarf at graduation. Green MP Kahurangi Kata saying it's disappointing, and graduation should be a time to be proud of who you are. A piece of mail has sparked a lot of interest in Dunedin because it was sent 60 years ago. Peter found it in his letterbox and is looking for the original recipient.
18: First port of call these days is social media, but no one in the neighbourhood has responded.
15: Overseas, at least 10 people have been killed in Ukraine during Russian drone and missile strikes in the past day. And is peace coming in the Middle East? Iran claims that the US has responded to its 14-point plan. According to state media, the foreign ministry says officials are now currently reviewing Washington's reply.
19: Sport. Kimi Antonelli wins the Miami Grand Prix.
15: From Sky Sport, 19-year-old Antonelli winning his third Grand Prix in Miami. Kiwi driver Liam Lawson was out of the race early after colliding with Pierre Gasly, who also didn't finish. Motorsport with Magan Turbo's 80,000k tyre warranty. And a loss for our Wellington Phoenix women in football's A-League. They went down 2-1 to the Brisbane Roar in the first leg of their semis and face each other again in Porirua on Sunday.
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15: 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Mainly fine and clear today, lots of sunshine, just some patchy cloud. Light northeasters and a high of 17 degrees and down to a cool 6 overnight. Tomorrow, fine weather again, patchy cloud, a high of 17. Got some light rain coming Wednesday, but it's warmer overnight.
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0: 7:03, Lana wanted to take me to the movies at the weekend. I politely declined.
1: Yeah, it turns out we were both at the same movie at the same time, but at just different cinemas. So let's compare reviews of Devil Wears Prada 2.
0: I cheated on Lana with my daughters.
1: Yeah.
0: We'll talk about it after Shaboozy at More FM.

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1: Morning.
0: It's a Monday morning. We're back and
2: it's
0: ready for
2: it. It's a Monday morning.
0: And coming up, first guest for the 20K thing. Before we get there, over the weekend, Lana and I, independently of each other, went to The Devil Wears Prada 2.
3: Pull yourself together. We have work to do. And by we, I mean you.
4: Wait.
3: I hope that's not what you're wearing tonight.
0: Oh, she is so good in it. That is Meryl Streep. Just
1: she's
0: so
1: the
0: good.
1: Best. I was really, we're obviously not going to give away too much because it's only just come out the last couple of days. So, but I thought Emily Blunt was incredible in this movie.
0: I agree. 100%.
1: Like,
0: I agree.
1: More of the star than Meryl, but I think that's on purpose.
0: Yeah. She's just outstanding. The writing in Devil Wears Prada 2 is fantastic. So Speedy, and many people won't have seen it, so we're not going to do any spoilers, as Lana said. Do you know it's been 20 plus years since the first one?
1: Yeah, I think it's the

0: great character. All the characters are fantastic. As I come back to the writing, because I went to the Michael Jackson movie a couple of weeks back and I gave it a bit of a scathing review, and a lot of people didn't love that I'd done that, but for me it didn't work. This was, I'd say, absolutely 4.5 ice creams out of 5.
1: Yeah, it was really good. It was emotional. There was a touch on where the world's at in terms of like a lot of things going digital and print media, like magazines, the Runway magazine where they all worked at, and how that was struggling and the pressure of like paying clients and then also too like aging and trying to stay relevant regardless of your age. Like it was covered so well and quite emotional in quite a few different pieces.
0: I said that to my daughters when we left the theatre. I said, I don't know what's happening, Dad, but I'm like, I just cry at the drop of a hat now, because I found myself 3 times.
1: Perimenopause.
0: Do you reckon it is? Yeah. Or it might be the full-blown thing with me, Lana. But Lady Gaga makes a cameo in it. Got a great song from the movie. We should play that on the radio station.
1: I reckon we totally should be playing that more. It plays at the end of the rolling of the credits. Yeah. It's a real Runway Queen song.
0: They feature the Milan modelling what do you call it? Show, exhibition, and it's a very, very cool movie. You will love it. Everybody that's a fan of the first one will be completely enamored with the second. But 15 minutes from the end of the movie that I was at.
1: Yeah.
0: 50, and I was in a very tiny theatre. It was only a 20-seat one. 15 minutes before the movie ends, and I'm into it now. Like it's getting to that pivotal moment. It's quite emotional. The door of the theatre flings open, and as I say, it's only a 20-seat theatre, so it's like your lounge. Door flings open. Light floods the screen.
1: Oh.
0: And this rather unusual person, if I could be so bold, stands right beside me and goes, "Is this Michael?"
1: Oh.
0: And I'm like,
1: No. Does it look like Michael?
0: This is Devil Wears Prada 2. She goes, "How long's this got to go?"
1: Oh.
0: It could be my house, and that could be my brother.
1: So she's a member of the public.
0: Member of the public.
1: Ruining your experience, but just wanting to know if she's in the... Oh, far out.
0: When's Michael start?
1: I
0: don't know. I don't think it's in this theatre. The movie's playing. I'm looking at the theatre, looking at her. I don't know.
1: What's wrong with you?
0: What's wrong with you? Get out of my house.
1: Yeah.
2: Do you know, this might be a niche reference, but do you know what that reminds me of? That scene in SpongeBob where someone rings the Krusty Krab and Patrick Starr answers and they go, "Is this the Krusty Krab?" He's like, "No, this is Patrick." And they go back and forth for like 20 minutes.
0: That's what it felt like.
1: We had drama at our movie theatre as well for the Devil Wears Prada 2. Yeah. So it was at like a Hoyts, and something had gone on with their online booking. So the last 2 rows of the cinema had been booked twice. So we do that thing like on the plane where you turn up and go, "Oh, are you guys in the right seat? Because we're supposed to be D8 and 9. And they're like, "Yeah, we're D." And we'd saw their tickets and they were for the same screening. So Katie had to go. I was too nervous. Katie went and spoke to the lady. The lady said, "Oh, I'm so sorry. There's been none of the online bookings have come through. It's just the ones that we've sold in here." So she said, "But we do have tickets for you to go and sit if you want to sit in the D box seats."
0: What's a D box seat? Is that the douchebag seats?
1: Oh, that's what I was worried about. You know the Motion Master at Rainbow's End?
0: Oh,
1: like that. Like that.
0: Yeah.
1: So we witnessed.
0: So in certain scenes, the seats shake or something?
1: The seats shake, they tilt. We watched Devil Wears Prada like we were watching a Marvel movie. It was so full on. My drink bottle was going everywhere. Like, it vibrates so much, the car keys got stuck
0: that's
1: down the
0: cool.
1: side.
0: I'd like that.
1: Yeah, so they're D-Box seats. And I think usually you had to pay a bit more, but because of the stuff up, we got them for free. But it was one heck of an experience.
0: I would love the D-Box seats for Top Gun Maverick or something like that.
1: I think that's what they're designed for, not necessarily a chick flick, but it was interesting nonetheless.
0: That's great.
1: Well
0: listen, there's a text that's come in here, Lana. It says, "I totally agree with, disagree. I totally disagree with what you two are saying about D-Box."
1: Oh.
0: Can we phone this person?
1: Yeah, for sure.
0: In a sec, just have a wee chat. It's 11 past 7, this is more.
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4: 7.14, reasonably enough, we take it a bit for granted talking on the radio, but a lot of people get nervous. And so a couple of these texts have come in. They're great texts, but they don't want to talk on the radio. They're too shy. But Karen says, I totally disagree with you guys regarding Devil Wears Prada 2. I went with a group of my friends and we were all really disappointed in it, but we loved the Michael movie.
5: I still haven't seen Michael. You didn't like Michael, did you?
4: No. So, but you know, again, it was the main guy that plays Michael. Brilliant.
5: Yeah.
4: Just the rest of it I didn't love. But that's Karen's view. And then Lisa, second text, she says, hey, Si and Lana, Devil Wears Prada 1 was way better than 2. Lady Gaga was great, but the movie not so much. So
5: interesting.
4: It is, eh?
5: Because I reckon there will be a third, and I don't think we'll be waiting
4: that long.
5: 20 years for a third, and I just feel like perhaps this movie, the second one, which I loved, and I think it was a great reflection of 20 years have passed. It wasn't pretending to be straight after the first one. Do you know what I mean? Time had passed. They'd had families and everything. But when you come back to the third one, I feel like Emily Blunt will be the star.
4: She might be the Meryl Streep.
5: And I think Meryl Streep will be this figure. I'm not saying she'll die, but I think she'll be a figure that they would refer back to. But I think it would be more Emily Blunt being the star with Anne Hathaway.
4: Interesting.
5: I felt like that's what they were preparing us for in this one.
4: You could be right. And the last thing on the movie for me, I was reading a story over the weekend about Meryl Streep, and she never does sequels, ever. And she's made a thing about it because she said often that she has found sequels tend to be poorer, the writing tends to be lesser, and they just don't have the same gravitas as the first one. So, and then I was thinking about that story, and I thought, well, she did Mamma Mia
5: too.
4: That's
5: what I was just about to say.
4: But do you remember, she didn't. She, spoiler alert, her character dies, so
5: they
4: only do a flashback, and she didn't do the sequel. And so this, Devil Wears Prada 2, was a major concession in the life of what would be considered one of the greatest actresses of the 20th century, Meryl Streep. Because she said the writing was so good, she wanted to do the sequel.
5: She plays that character of Miranda so well. Oh. I actually begin to think she is Miranda.
4: I know, you're scared when she walks into the room. But the nice thing with 2, I felt, versus 1, is they soften her edges a little, which is nice.
5: Yes, exactly. Mm. Anyway, go see it if you want to. We loved it.
4: Yeah. Coming next, the 20K thing.
5: 0800 More FM. Call us now. Have your guests ready. Let's go.
4: Kiala Settle, this is me at More.

0: This is More FM. That is actually, seriously, I know people will mock me for this, one of my favourite movies of all time.
1: You and Jason Gunn.
0: Yeah, I think both probably because we're both thespians.
1: Yes.
0: You know, it's just, and I love musicals. Hugh Jackman, I love him.
1: I get sick of the song every 5 minutes.
0: No. Have you seen Les Miserables with Hugh Jackman?
1: Les Miserables, no.
0: And Anne Hathaway?
1: No.
0: Russell Crowe was a bit of a down bus, but the rest.
1: I feel like they trip over and they go, I tripped over my shoe. And then an ensemble of people come
0: exactly
1: in. Over his shoe. Over. I'm just like, oh, God, just come on. Yeah, another song?
0: Yeah, well, that's what it's a musical,
1: I love.
0: I know. Like my son-in-law, I was bawling my eyes out when I was watching Les Miserables. He said, what are you doing? I've watched this movie. I said, you've got to watch it. He's like 6'3", hard guy, plays league.
1: I see him at the gym.
0: You see him at the gym.
1: Yeah, we watch the same stuff.
0: You do, because he sat through the whole thing, didn't say a word. At the end of it, I go, what did you think? Because I'm crying, and he's not. And he's looking at me like, what's happened to this old guy?
1: Yeah.
0: And he goes, there's no talking.
1: Oh, how'd you cry on a thing that, what, no talking?
0: I love musicals. Grease? I saw Grease 7 times at the theatre.
1: Grease is all right. I'd still probably cut half the songs.
0: Yeah.
1: Okay. We can't get along all the time, fella. I can't be a sellout with this one.
0: Right. 7:22. It's the 20 game. Right, this has really got some momentum now. So many people texting us from 4:30 in the morning thinking they know. Let's go to the phones. Sharon is on the line. Hi, Sharon.
2: Hi.
0: How are you this morning?
2: I'm good, thank you.
0: Good to hear.
1: You made it through. How long have you been thinking about this yes or no question that you got? How long has it taken you to get here?
2: You know, I've actually just been listening for like 3 weeks, so hopefully I've got enough to...
0: Oh, yeah.
2: Is it right?
1: Good on you.
2: Yeah, about 3 weeks.
0: Good on you, Sharon. Yeah, nice. All right. What did you do for the weekend, by the way? Let's just have a wee chat to take away the tension.
2: Yeah, just pretty much chilled with the kids.
0: How many children have you got?
2: Just the two.
0: Right.
2: 11-year-old and the 2-year-old.
0: 11 and 2?
2: Oh, sorry, 11. Sorry, I'm so nervous. 11 years old and 5-year-old.
1: Oh, you're okay.
0: Yeah.
1: Hey, they can be whatever age. You can't get that wrong with us. We'll just go with it.
0: Sharon, do you think it's possible to love one child more than another? With your own children?
2: No.
0: I agree with you.
2: It depends on the person, actually.
1: Yeah.
0: Righto. Okay, let's give you $20,000. What would you do with it off the bat?
2: You know, me and my kids were guessing, and they were wanting to put it all on their presents, so.
1: I love your kids already. It sounds like we've got the same kids.
0: Yeah. Right, you ready to
2: but
0: play
2: I
0: then?
2: Would put it towards Bill's.
1: Yeah,
2: Bill's.
1: Yeah, yeah.
0: Oh, sensible person. Okay, Sharon, you ready to have your guess?
2: Yes.
0: All right, let's do it then. Ask your question. Sharon, Lana's standing by. What is your question, please?
2: Is it sweet?
1: No, it is not sweet.
0: The question was, is it sweet? The answer is no. Has that affected your guess?
2: Is it a black olive?
0: Is it a black olive? Is that what you said?
2: Yes.
1: No.
2: Oh.
0: Darn it.
1: I tell you what, listening for a couple of weeks has really paid off for you though, Sharon.
2: Yeah, that has.
1: That's a really good yes or no question, and it's a really good guess.
2: Thank you.
1: I know it doesn't feel like it right now, but please keep going.
2: Okay.
0: Sharon, great to chat with you. Have a beautiful day.
2: Thank you. You too.
0: See you now. Bye.
1: See ya.
0: Bye. So it's not a black olive.
1: It's not a black olive.
0: Somebody guessed it right with Lana over the weekend, though.
1: But I had the best poker face. You guys would be so proud.
0: Oh, I'm always proud of you. Then we'll give another guess in an hour.

0: 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Teddy Swims, The Door, 7:27.
1: Looking forward to two things. One, Charlie Puth tickets.
0: Oh, yeah.
1: We have those on the show this morning.
0: But you do have to sort of almost literally sing for your supper.
1: But if it's for a double pass.
0: Yeah.
1: And we, like, this is the rich thing about the whole comp. We will decide if you're pitch perfect.
0: Because Charlie Puth is, folks, for those that don't know, he is pitch perfect. He's got the most incredible... what would you call it? He can actually hear.
1: Yeah, he is pitch perfect. It's the it's the definition of the term where he can say, he can either say what a note is.
0: Yeah, or hear it and identify immediately.
1: Yeah, yeah. Incredible, isn't it?
0: Amazing.
1: AI can do it too, but he's a real person and we love that. Yeah. And then the second thing is I want to show you, Simon, my brand new ring. don't look at brand new, I said. I got my wedding ring and engagement ring melted down, and I got given the actual final product on Friday.
0: Why did you melt the other
1: Because
0: one?
1: Remember, the saga with the other jeweller and the lifetime warranty. Right.
0: And your ring kept falling to pieces, didn't it?
1: Yeah, right. Along with everybody else who has also got the same issue.
0: So you've got your new ring.
1: I've got the new ring I want to show you, and I want to tell you about what it was, because I just finally, for the first time, pretty much since a month after my wedding, I'm so happy when I look at the ring now, because it started breaking after a month of the wedding.
0: Right.
1: So now I'm actually looking at it and I love it, but I'll just tell you a little bit more about the process.
0: Excellent. And there'll be a new series of novels coming out. Won't be written by Tolkien, but they'll be called Lana of the Rings.
1: Yeah.
0: 7:28, news and sport is coming up.
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14: 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If you're trying to drive through Nelson City today, the major intersection of Trafalgar and Bridge Street closes for 3 months, along with much of Bridge Street, as the Bridge to Better project continues. And in rugby, the Tasman Rugby Union on Friday named its new Tasman Mako head coach and director of rugby. He's former Nelson College First 15 coach, Jono Gibbs, who's been appointed on a 2-year fixed-term contract.
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18: Morning, Glenn here with the latest at 7:30. Search and rescue teams have been deployed to Masterton in Wairarapa after calls for help were heard from a nearby river. Police are wanting to hear from anyone who was in the Dixon Street area around 7:30 last night. A 40-year-old man will appear in court today after allegedly threatening someone with a firearm in Waihee in the Hauraki district. Police were sent to a property after reports of gunshots. The man is facing firearm and also drug charges. Metal workers at Southland's TY Point are walking off the job today. They claim Rio Tinto is refusing to make a collective employment agreement. Etu Union's Matt Danaher.
17: This is a pattern of behaviour that we see looking at Rio Tinto around the world. Constantly workers having to fight to get anywhere.
18: Businesses relying on the reopening of Awakino Gorge in Taranaki are really feeling the pressure. Convoys are allowed through State Highway 3 at night, but repairing slip sites completely will take weeks. Closures have meant a lot less traffic through some areas. And a 60-year-old letter has finally reached its intended address in Dunedin, and the hunt's now on for its original recipient. Peter lives at the property now and says it was addressed to Mr. Shepherd.
19: I looked further at the postmark and it was 1966, and it had the old threepence and fourpence stamps on it.
18: Sport. In motorsport, with Megan Turbo's 80,000k tyre warranty in the States, some early chaos at the Formula One Grand Prix in Miami. Kiwi driver Liam Lawson was out of the race after colliding with Pierre Gasly. The race won in the end by 19-year-old Mercedes driver Kimi Antonelli. In rugby, with Shift 4, a shock loss for our New Zealand side at the Under-20 Rugby Championship in South Africa. They've lost to Argentina 25-17. And in football, a 2-1 loss for the Wellington Phoenix women in their first leg A-League semi-final against the Roar in Brisbane. The second leg is in Porirua on Sunday.
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18: More FM weather with Hubbers, because carpet shouldn't have to match your drapes. Mainly fine and clear today, lots of sunshine, just some patchy cloud. Light northeasters and a high of 17 degrees, and down to a cool 6 overnight. Tomorrow, fine weather again, patchy cloud, a high of 17. Got some light rain coming Wednesday, but it's warmer overnight.
15: With Jenny and Holmes, Nelson Bays, supporting the community and building homes for locals for over 25 years.
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1: Also, if you're up to date with your knowledge, the pop quiz is on the way.
0: Yes.
1: Worth $1,000. Next, I'm going to share with you what it took to get my brand new wedding engagement ring. I could

0: This is More FM, Olivia Dean, the woman of the year, and it's so easy to fall in love with me. 22 minutes away from 8.
1: So, if you've been listening to the show for a while, you may know there's been a bit of an ongoing saga with an engagement ring that I got probably, 6 years ago. And it was from a certain jeweller. I'm not going to name them, but you can probably read between the lines. That has a lifetime warranty, which unless you take your ring every 6 months, strictly every 6 months back into the store, that lifetime warranty becomes void immediately and you're not covered by any warranty whatsoever.
0: There's a lot of pushback to this particular place online.
1: Yeah.
0: Wherever I look,
1: Because
0: for that very reason.
1: When you look at the Consumer NZ page and people have won in court against them or been settled outside of, what you realise is the lifetime expectancy of a ring is actually longer than 6 months anyway. So you should actually be able to get a ring repaired. I had lost, by the time I took my ring into this new jeweller that I went to, I had lost 6 stones. I thought it was 5. It was 6. 6 had fallen out of the clasps within the ring.
0: That's terrible.
1: It's just so many. But anyway, I was beginning, I think I've said on the show before, I started to look at my engagement and wedding ring together and it would make me mad. And it would make me mad that it would make me mad.
0: Yeah.
1: Because it was my wedding day, which I love.
0: Yeah.
1: And I love my marriage.
0: Fair enough.
1: And I love my wife. But every time I saw the ring, I was like, this is making me hoo-ha, angry.
0: Yeah.
1: When I look at it. So I actually went in on my birthday. Katie said to me, for you, I know you've been thinking about this for ages, we're going to go into the jeweller and we're going to actually talk to somebody who can maybe melt it down and redesign it. And I was sort of a little, okay, all right, okay.
0: That's pretty drastic, you know, melting down your wedding ring.
1: Mm.
0: Did you worry about bad juju?
1: Yes. But then once I spoke to the jeweller, he was like, well, we just use the same stones. Like, everything's the same. I can get them all out. I can put them straight back in. I can add a bit more gold if you want to.
0: They say that, but it still feels a bit like Mordor.
1: Yeah.
0: It's a bit Mountain and Lord of the Rings where they all, you know, it's
2: Mordor?
0: Isn't
1: Who's
0: it
1: Mordor?
2: Do you mean Mordor?
0: Mordor.
1: Is that his cousin? Is he half cousin of Muldoon?
2: So Mordor's a place.
1: Yeah.
2: You're thinking of Mount Doom. There's a lot going on. All I know is he's throwing shade.
1: Okay. I get why you don't like it, because you are changing your wedding ring.
0: Yeah.
1: Well, all of those, and I was still a bit nervous. I decided what it was going to look like, and I had to wait a few months for that, because it's so popular, this jeweller, that they had a bit of a backlog. So they rang me on Friday and said, can you come and pick it up? I turn up.
0: Yes.
1: I open the box in the wee showroom. I open the box, and I just fell in love with it.
3: I love it.
1: My precious. Look at it. I've got it here for you in a wee tissue.
0: She's passing it. Oh,
1: look.
0: Wow. That is beautiful. Oh, my gosh. That is beautiful.
1: A thicker band, which is a bit more me, than something sort of.
0: They look like, oh, that's really nice. It sort of looks like.
1: It's a rose gold.
0: Diamantes all through the middle, is it?
1: Yes. Yep. And they're the same ones from my engagement ring and wedding ring.
0: They crushed them.
1: They've put them back in. And he gave me the technical
0: term. That's actually beautiful, Lana. Genuinely, that's beautiful. I'm actually quite struck by that.
1: See, yeah, I love like rose gold.
0: That's because my laptop's in rose gold. And the guy said, "Did you want a man one?" And I said, "That's true to what he said." I said, "No, I like rose gold."
1: Let me have rose gold, damn it!
0: He said, "Who's it for, your daughter?" I said, "That's for me."
1: He's like, "It's four women lining up after you. They might want it."
0: That is gorgeous, Lana.
1: If you do want to see it though, in all
0: can
1: honesty,
0: can I put it on your finger?
1: Oh, go on.
0: Come around here.
1: Oh, okay, no, Simon. Yeah. No, I'll come to you.
0: So I'm gonna
1: down on one knee. What are you doing down there? Hi.
0: You can't see me on camera. This will look really rude.
1: Hello down there. Yes, I do.
0: Oh, it doesn't fit.
1: Just give it back. Woo!
0: Beautiful. Hey, so you know what that means? We're actual married.
1: Yeah, I think there's a few more forms you've got to fill out. And they'll probably realise I am currently married, so.
0: Oh, that's gorgeous, there. Lana.
1: So if you do want to see it, I know there's heaps of people that are going through that thing with a certain jeweller and they're like, I hate my ring now, it sucks. You can text ring to 559 if you just want to see it and you realise how a ring can actually look. They can remodel the whole thing and now I'm finally, and of course I paid for it and everything and that was like, I'm just forgetting the bad juju of that other jeweller and moving forward without that negative energy. Yeah.
0: No, that's lovely. That's beautiful. And do you want your tissue back?
1: Oh, I use that.
0: That looks lovely on you, Lana. I'm happy for you.
1: Thank you. Where's the honeymoon?
0: Well, we're going to the Maldives.
1: Oh, cool.
0: You just have to ditch your woman. And jump site.
1: Yeah. There's a few hoops to get through there.
2: Yeah, things to work on.
0: 18 to 8 at more.
4: So, Si and Lana's 20k thing. Guess their thing to instantly win $20,000? Any ideas?
5: Is it bigger than a basketball?
6: A communication.
5: Can device? You use the item for personal grooming?
6: Is it bigger than an apple?
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10: Sorry, wait, lots of lovely feedback on your ring, Lana.
11: Yeah, thank you. Look.
10: Your ring is gorgeous, Lana. Oh my gosh, it's beautiful.
11: Stop it,
10: Si. No, they go on. It's really lovely. It's really nice. And it is. I wasn't making that up. That wasn't okay. A radio reaction. I was like, wow.
11: I thought you were being rude.
10: Oh no, it didn't occur to me for once.
11: Oh, so that was actual genuine. Apologies.
10: Oh, now I feel really bad.
11: If you do want to see it, you can text ring through to 559. Yeah. I've got the name of the jeweller that I used in there as well, who are just fantastic.
10: Stunning.
11: Yeah.
10: 14 to 8. So much cash to give away, so little time. In 35 minutes, the 20K thing. But up next, $1,000, the pop quiz. Call now, 0800 More FM.

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0: Right, let's go straight to the phones. Abby is waiting patiently here. Hi, Abby.
2: Hello.
0: Hello.
3: Good morning. How was hockey over the weekend?
2: Oh, it was an interesting game, but fun nonetheless.
3: Our son's just started playing hockey, Abby, and I'm just trying to sort of get the point across that it's nothing like T-ball when it comes to the stick, the bat.
2: Love it.
3: I'm just worried that it's going to go too high.
0: It's a fantastic sport, but it's kind of scary. Do you play yourself or do your kids play, Abby?
2: I play.
0: Oh, right. It's kind of scary. When I've played, it's like, I don't think people understand how scary that is when the ball's whizzing by your head.
3: It's a hard ball too.
0: Yeah,
2: definitely get a few bruises, but...
0: If the ball goes above shoulder height, is that a penalty?
2: Yes.
0: And that's called lifting?
2: Yeah, but yeah, for the most part, yeah.
0: Right.
3: And how high can your stick go, just so I can tell, Jay?
2: Again, depends where. Depends what you're doing.
0: And can you use your stick like a shepherd's crook to trip the player up ahead of you?
2: Some people definitely try.
0: Yeah, I'd
3: you
0: give that a
3: dirty
0: badge.
3: Dog.
0: Yeah. Righto, Abby, let's crack on. So 60 seconds on the clock, 1 minute, and you've got 10 questions to get through. I'm sure you know how to play the game. There's more time than you think, so just pass if you're not sure, and I have to hear the answers come from you so I can move on to the next question, okay?
2: Sounds good.
0: All right, you got this. For $1,000, Abby, your time starts now. Did the Warriors win or lose against the Eels at the weekend?
2: They won.
0: Yes, what movie series do we celebrate on May the 4th?
2: Star Wars.
0: Yes, name the former Black Fern competing on Celebrity Treasure Island.
2: Oh, Saoirse Ronan?
0: Yes, that's correct. Miranda Priestley is a character in what movie?
2: Pass.
0: See You Again and Attention are songs by who?
2: Pass.
0: Joe Frost was the star of what 2000s parenting show?
2: Give Father was one from earlier.
0: Yes, correct. Joe Frost.
2: Pass for this one.
0: Eddie Dazzler is known for founding what brand? Super Nanny is correct. Eddie Dazzler is known for founding what brand?
2: Pass.
0: Where Is My Husband is a song by which British singer?
2: Oh my gosh, I'm not sure, Pass.
0: Okay, what's the official language of Brazil?
2: Spanish?
3: No.
0: Pass. Who owns TikTok? What company? Actually, there were a couple of toughies in there, Abby.
3: So you came back for Devil Wears Prada. See You Again and Attention of songs by Charlie Puth.
2: Oh, of course. I couldn't hear you there. That's right.
3: And I think number 7, you'll know if I read it out slowly. Eddie Dazzler is known for founding what brand? Adidas.
2: Oh, what was it?
3: Ray sang Where Is My Husband? The official language of Brazil is actually Portuguese. Yeah.
0: You knew Portuguese? Because you're a teacher, I think, are you, Abby? Is that right?
2: Yeah, I'm training to be a teacher.
0: Oh, right. So how long is your training now? Is it still 3 years?
2: I'm doing it part-time, so as postgrad, so 2 years for me, but normally 1 year.
3: Oh, yeah. Good on you. I hope that goes well.
0: Is that
3: for you.
0: Secondary or primary?
2: Primary.
0: Primary. Did you know I went to teachers' college?
3: Lasted 5 minutes.
0: I lasted 3 weeks, actually.
3: Oh, no, sorry, a bit longer. Sorry.
0: Great career. Good luck with it, Abby. Sorry we couldn't give you the cash, but nice to talk with you anyway.
2: That's okay. Thank you.
3: See
2: you,
3: Abby.
0: Abby.
3: Bye.
0: There was a couple of tough ones in there.
3: What, at teachers' college or the pop quiz?
0: Teachers' college was real hard for me.
3: Oh, you darling. You're homesick, though, weren't you?
0: I was homesick, yeah. So, because it was in...
3: How far away was your home from...
0: An hour.
3: Interesting.
0: But I missed my mum. Well, I told her that. I actually told mum that, but it was actually my girlfriend. I missed her more. That's true. That's terrible.
3: Poor Frances thought her son missed her.
0: Yeah.
3: But it was actually old Beverly, whatever her name was.
0: Janine.
3: Oh, I love life.
0: Life. Hey, exactly. This is Alex Warren Ordinary at More FM.
4: They say the holy water's watered down. And this town's lost its faith. Our colors will fade eventually. So if our time is running out, day after day, we'll make the mundane a masterpiece. Oh my, my, oh my, my love, I take one look at

0: This is More FM. Still a great song, man, and it's been thrashed all around the world forever, but I still love that.
1: Yeah.
0: Alex Warren, Ordinary, 3 minutes away from eight.
1: Just got a message through about the 20K thing, which is still going. If you just turn the radio on,
0: yep.
1: Happy Monday.
0: Yes.
1: We had a guess at 20 past seven. Got a bit closer for some, maybe not for others, depends. The second guess and final guess of the day is happening at 20 past eight. This message through has said, oh my gosh, this thing has to be guessed soon. My kids are doing my head in with their guesses every morning.
0: Good on you, kids. Keep it up.
1: Keep going.
0: Keep going, kids. So 20 minutes time, we'll give you the guess for the 20K thing. In around 7 minutes time, Sophie, one of my daughters, she's very good at collecting material over the years, and they've all got their little special boxes that, you know, they've had for years.
1: She holds on to stuff. She
0: holds on to stuff. Excellent. Man. And she sent me a screenshot, and I'll put it up so people can see it. Because in our family, we had a dinner roster, like who cooks dinner on certain nights. Now, raising four daughters with my wife, you know, so we went through the dinner roster. She sent me the dinner roster that I had come up with, and it's shameful.
1: Oh, I wrote
0: the dinner roster of who, well, I will, you will, you'll be embarrassed of me. You will be like ashamed of me, Lana. I was ashamed of myself.
1: Really? So you thought, but it wasn't a joke. You actually did it back at the time.
0: I thought, well, this seems fair.
1: Oh my God. I know what's happened. I've got a feeling.
0: I'm a busy
1: one. Was a real lack of someone's name.
0: Oh my gosh. I'm like, ah. Now, my head said I'm a busy working father as well.
1: Not at night time, sweetheart.
0: Shut up, Lana. Shut up, Lana.
1: Maybe for cooking eggs on toast for breakfast, yes.
0: I will let you be privy to a Barnett family dinner roster from a few years ago, which...
1: Is it in its original form?
0: It's in its original form.
1: So there's no, you can't deny it. Can't. Oh, this is beautiful.
0: Right. So, yeah, that's coming up. Embarrassing. This is More.
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8: 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Search and rescue personnel looking for a man missing in the Motueka Valley yesterday found a body. Police say formal identification is yet to be completed, but they believe it's the missing man, Nathan Green. And the average asking price for homes in the region last month was up on March, says realestate.co.nz, but at a bit over $846,000, it's almost 3% lower than April last year. The average time to sell also improved at 17 weeks.
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10: Morning, Glenn here with the latest at 8. Businesses are struggling to make ends meet. The price of fuel meaning less spending in stores. Retail NZ's Carolyn Young says many are looking to make major cuts to save a little cash.
11: 49% have been absorbing what they can so far, and they're not sure how long they can continue to do that.
10: Businesses in Taranaki are feeling the pressure too due to the closure of Awakino Gorge. Slip repairs are still going with convoys just getting through at night at the moment. Scott owns a dairy in Morco on the coast and says things have been really flat.
12: We're normally open 8 in the morning till 8 at night, and at the moment now we're just open from 8 till 2 and we're closing on Mondays and Tuesdays.
10: Workers at Southland's Rio Tinto are going on strike from today after more than 2 years of failed bargaining. Etu Union's Matt Danaher says people have been left in the lurch.
13: We could do it in a day. We could solve the situation in a day and then move forward. We could have a collective employment agreement settled.
10: Police are reviewing reports of a call for help in Masterton last night after a search turned up nothing. There were reports of shouting from the river near the Dixon Street skate park. Police want to hear from people who were in the area at the time. And a piece of mail has sparked a lot of interest in Dunedin after it finally arrived 6 decades late. Peter found it in his letterbox and is now looking for the person it was sent to 60 years ago, addressed to Mr. Shepherd.
7: Sport.
10: In motorsport with Magan Turbo's 80,000k tyre warranty, Kiwi driver Liam Lawson crashed out of this morning's Formula One race in Miami. He collided with Pierre Gasly, whose car flipped. This from Sky Sport.
14: Gasly goes down the outside, leaves a lot of racing room on the inside, but Lawson locks his brakes.
10: The race was eventually won by 19-year-old Kimi Antonelli. And in rugby with shift four, the Hurricanes still lead Super Rugby with just 4 rounds left to the playoffs. The Blues second and travel to Christchurch Friday to face the Crusaders, who are fifth. The Chiefs are third, Highlanders sitting in ninth.
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10: More FM weather with Hubbers, because carpet shouldn't have to match your drapes. Mainly fine and clear today, lots of sunshine, just some patchy cloud. Light northeasters and a high of 17 degrees and down to a cool 6 overnight. Tomorrow, fine weather again, patchy cloud, a high of 17. Got some light rain coming Wednesday, but it's warmer overnight.
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0: 8:04, the 20K thing in 20 minutes time.
1: But next, we're going to go back in time. We have a piece of evidence.
0: Yes.
1: To prove just how good Simon was in the kitchen as a father. Next.
0: It's shameful, and I use that word. I'm embarrassed of myself. After Taylor Swift, Opalite It More.

0: I'm being reamed in the studio here by by my so-called friends. So I thought it was a good idea when the kids were a bit younger with our family, raising four daughters, Jodie and I thought it was good to have a dinner roster so that we shared the load.
1: So this was your, just clarifying, your idea from the get-go.
0: Yes, Speedy. I know. Talk about a setup, man. I know you are a little minx.
2: You set yourself up.
3: Yeah, I'm just sitting back here waiting to hear it. Maybe there's an excuse for this. Wait till you hear.
2: So as the chief of the family, you sat down and said, this has got out of hand. We need a dinner roster to get some order around here.
3: Poor mum is doing this every night.
2: Good thinking, Simon.
3: So this roster, I'm looking at it now, it says dinner. It's just on a bit of A4, and it's got your days down the left-hand side, Monday through to Sunday. And, of course, then the dash from the day to whose responsibility on that day it will be to cook the family of six dinner. Yes. So, do you want to read out each day who?
0: No, I don't, because I'll let you do that, do the honour. If you want to see it, text photo to 559. This is a legit, from my daughter, Sophie. She's got a special box of all things that, you know, from her childhood to now. And she just sent this to our family group chat the other day. She said, can you believe this is Dad's cooking roster? And she just said, poor mum.
3: So, Monday, mum. Tuesday, mum. Wednesday, Bella, Lily, Sophie, Dad.
0: Yeah.
3: Oh, Jones, put your feet up. The calluses are just raw.
0: We gave her Wednesday off.
3: Thursday, Mum. Friday, Mum. Saturday, Mum. But wait. But wait.
2: Ooh.
3: Slash.
2: Dad.
3: Takeaways.
2: Oh.
3: Takeaways just for. So I guess mum will have to wait and see if she qualifies or if she might get a break. She might not. Depends on how the performance has gone.
1: If the family votes that they want roast chicken, yep. Then, you know, in three courses, and she's going to have to do a dessert on Saturday afternoon as well.
3: Yeah.
0: I know.
3: Sunday. The day of rest.
0: Yes.
3: Mum. So let me get this straight. Yeah. On Wednesday,
0: yeah,
3: the girls and you share the one day that you cooked dinner, you share the load with your three daughters. I'm going to assume at that point.
0: I'm getting a bleeding nose.
3: Bella's. So Sam's not there. So Sam's left home, has she?
0: Sam has left home.
3: Well, no wonder. She saw the future and it was grim.
0: Hey, Lana. I know, listen, when Soph sent that, I thought that can't be a legitimate one, and it is, it's 100%. I, in my head, I was thinking, I'm a busy man.
3: At 6 a.m., not 6 p.m., and then mum slash takeaway. Should be so lucky.
0: Mum slash, yeah. So depending if I'd picked up a theme that she was feeling a bit off that week, I'd go, hey, why don't you take Saturday off, like, and we'll get takeaways.
1: But does it she will have to come pick out your annual leave.
3: And you have to pick it up.
0: She'd have to drive down and get it because it was still technically her night.
1: Yes, yeah, so there's still some responsibility. Yeah. You know? It's like when you go on leave, you've got to make sure it's covered when you're away. You know?
0: Yeah. So when I look at that, it just takes me back. And I just say again the thing that I said to her at the time, you're a lucky woman.
3: Well, I could see if, you know, there could have been days there where she wondered, and I could just sort of see that would probably be around the Friday mark where she was staring down the barrel at 4 days, 5 days in a row.
2: Isn't that embarrassing?
0: Eh?
2: Who did the dishes?
0: The dishwasher.
3: Mum. Hang on, Kelly's standing by.
0: Oh,
3: Kelly's got something to say.
0: Do you want to talk?
3: I'm not sure what Kelly's going to say.
0: Let's go now. Let's go. Kelly's in Birkenhead. Hello, Kelly.
4: Good morning, guys. How are you going?
3: Good. What do you reckon, Kelly, on the roster?
0: I don't want to talk to you, Kelly.
4: Well, I was actually wondering whether it was really necessary to have a roster.
0: Actually.
3: That's good.
0: Put it like that, Kelly, you're actually right. It's terrible. Yeah. I know. I don't know what I was thinking.
4: Just have on like Wednesday, the rest of the family sort of take care, and then hopefully the takeaways on the Saturday.
0: Yeah,
3: you're right. There was no need for the roster. No, it could have been printed.
0: Have you ever had a family cooking roster, Kelly?
4: I've tried, and again, it's probably worse than yours, to be honest.
0: Oh,
4: it's probably just more.

0: me, but I am getting my daughter to do quite often Sundays to do a bit of cooking. So
1: yeah, good, good. Yeah,
0: well, and we really drag it out. We drag it out too. So I'm one of those bad people that try to do the same meal a couple of nights in a row.
2: Yeah. You should. We should almost be trying to bore our family, Kelly, of the options so that they just elbow you out of there.
1: Oh, I know. Yeah, it is shameful. Yeah. It was embarrassing, Kelly. Thanks for making it worse.
0: No worries.
2: See you, Kelly.
1: See you, Kel.
2: Happy Monday.
1: 8:13. This is more.
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6: 8.16, coming very shortly, the 20K thing. In fact, you can call right now, 0800 More FM, if you'd like to play and have a guess. One question, one answer, that's all you get. But it could be worth $20,000.
7: Did you see, now I'm going to be cautious with what I say here because I know that actually both of these ladies listen to the show. But did you see the ANZ Premiership?
6: I totally know what you're going to say. Wasn't that amazing?
7: So both Casey Corpora has come back and is playing, and she's 40.
6: Yep.
7: But also yesterday, out of nowhere, out of actually assistant coach job, Leanna Debrain.
6: And how old's Leanna?
7: Got 48. Wow. And what you can just tell, that sharp instinct. And they're playing top tier New Zealand netball.
6: Good on them.
7: Out
6: I
7: on the
6: love
7: court.
6: That.
7: It's just incredible.
6: I love that. And I say, Lana, as a person that's a decade older than that, good, why not?
7: Exactly. I think Casey Corpora had a bit of an injury on her calf.
6: Unfortunately, yeah. And so she said, the reporter said, you know, what's happening? She said, well, unfortunately, it's called getting old. But she's only 40, and she looked amazing out on court.
7: She did, and she had the instinct, that killer instinct. Yeah. I think, did she play, is she called attack? Oh, my, I don't want to get that wrong, but there was a scene in the game yesterday.
6: Yep.
7: And I think this is one of the commentators on, I think it's TVNZ where they were playing the game, but this is where Casey comes out of nowhere and does this killer intercept right at the end of the court. Listen to this.
8: Oh, Mama's back, baby.
6: That's great.
7: Mama's back, baby. So congratulations.
6: Yeah.
7: Leanna Debrain and Casey Corpora on playing top tier after
6: and
7: so many years.
6: And why not? I'm all proud of that,
7: it's
6: I reckon.
7: It's wicked.
6: Yep.
7: Crowd loved it too.
6: 20K Thing is next after Stan Walker at More.

0: 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Stan Walker.
1: What's happening over there?
0: David just dropped my phone. It's the 20K thing. Right, $20,000. It slips easily out of the mouth, but man, imagine it. Going into your bank account today, we're good for it. $20,000 tax-free.
1: This is the start of week three now. And certainly the options are starting to,
0: unfold, eh?
1: Unfold and dwindle down.
0: Let's go to Papamoa, which is a beautiful part of New Zealand. Hello, Sarah.
2: Hi, how are you?
0: Great, thanks. How long have you lived in Papamoa?
2: About 5 years now.
0: Right, it's growing, isn't it?
2: Yeah, it is. Yeah. It's pretty busy.
0: Yeah.
1: Do you get to the beach often, Sarah?
2: Yeah, pretty much every chance we get. The kids love it.
1: Yeah. Nice. Such a beautiful part of the country. Good on you.
0: Sarah, I'm sure you've thought about this. If you won $20,000 right here, right now, what are you thinking you'd spend it on?
2: Oh, I would love to do like a big trip overseas with the kids, go to Disneyland or something like that.
0: Oh, yeah.
1: You probably need 20K just to get lunch at Disneyland. So that's good. That's good.
0: Yeah.
2: Right.
0: Great idea, though. Okay, well, let's hope it's you. Do you put a lot of thought into this?
2: Yeah.
0: Okay. Are you ready to ask your question?
2: Yes.
0: All right. Okay. Lana is standing by. Okay. Sarah of Papamoa. Ask your question. What is your question, please?
2: Is it kept in a fridge?
1: No.
0: So the question was, if you just half heard that, is it kept in the fridge? Lana said the answer is no. Are you ready to take your guess, Sarah?
2: Yes.
0: For $20,000, what is the thing?
2: Is it a garlic bulb?
1: No.
0: Oh.
1: That's taken us to a different part of the house, isn't it?
0: Yeah. I've got no idea, Sarah, so I was running blind. I just tried to get a read on Lana's face, and she's pretty good at this.
1: All the guesses are certainly a lot closer now, obviously, but that's it hasn't been guessed before, Sarah.
0: What it means, of course, Sarah, is you're not going to Disneyland.
1: Yeah, sorry. Yeah, and if you are, it'll cost you more. But never say never.
0: But thank you for trying. You have a lovely, lovely day, Sarah.
2: Okay.
0: See ya.
1: Thank you. Thanks, Sarah. Bye. And shout out to all the kids playing in the car right now. I know. Stressful. Next guest, 20 past 7 tomorrow.
0: Good stuff. The 20K thing at your station. Monday morning with 660 at 4.

0: RFM 660, and we made it. 8:26. What a weekend. The weather around the country, it's like an Indian summer. It was just everywhere was beautiful. A little bit nippy, but gorgeous. And loads of great sport on. First of all, Auckland FC got to the semi-finals of the A-League with an incredible penalty goal shootout.
1: The first ever penalty shootout they've done.
0: Amazing.
2: From the penalty spot to send Auckland to the semi-finals. Beach goes the wrong way. And Auckland FC move into the next week of the A-League final series.
0: That was gripping.
1: It was awesome. It was against Melbourne, wasn't it?
0: Yeah,
1: Melbourne City.
0: Just an exceptional game. And then, of course, your Warriors, Lana.
3: And it goes, Chuvasicek. Yes, sir. Roger Chuvasicek gets a try.
4: Woo-hoo. But full-time here at CommBank, Warriors 36, Parramatta 14.
0: They're on a roll.
1: Oh, it feels good.
0: And Split Enz performed in Hamilton. Went nuts.
1: I'll tell you why it would have, because I think in the back of my mind, I know that they're from Te Awamutu.
0: Yes.
1: Oh, which is right. It's just a satellite town of Hamilton. So that's probably a lot of friends from school and just general people who... Split Enz has that cult following.
0: We totally saw them
1: at Electric Avenue in their first performance for years.
0: Yep, so brilliant for Split Enz. And of course, at Spark Arena over the weekend, friends of mine went to that concert and just Mumford & Sons. Brilliant.
1: Oh, yes.
0: So went off. So good news. Great weekend all round. Liam Lawson this morning, if you didn't catch it, unfortunately got involved in an accident with could have been nasty. And he was out, so he didn't get any points.
1: He clipped a car and that other car flipped, didn't he?
0: Pierre Gasly's car, yeah. So that was a moment.
1: I'll tell you what else has been going on. I am being sent every day new fighting that's going on Facebook pages. Now, because of Easter and just long weekends, et cetera, over the last week, we actually haven't done community page rage because we haven't had a Monday.
0: I love this.
1: I've got a Monday.
0: Okay.
1: Now I just need people to vote in the next 5 minutes because this morning a new one slid across my desk from Greymouth, but I actually had one already for Whangaparoa. You decide now by texting, which one should we go to today? Do we go to Greymouth for the community page rage where people are having a big fight about the library, or should we go to Whangaparoa where someone thinks their car's been stolen? Text us on 559 and I will deliver whatever you vote on.
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1: The Pick Your Path.
5: Yeah.
0: I'm going Greymouth.
5: Honestly, I've got a good feeling about Whangaparoa. A good feeling in a bad way. Like, I feel like there's some drama there, you know.
1: There's drama everywhere, baby. Yeah. You just got to have a nose for it.
0: Coast is no speed. You can't go past the drama on the coast, man.
5: Yeah. That's true.
0: Okay. Yeah. 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
16: 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May the 4th be with you if you're trying to drive through Nelson City today. The major intersection of Trafalgar and Bridge Streets closes for 3 months, along with much of Bridge Street as the Bridge to Better project continues. The footpath will also be closed to pedestrians from 5 tonight. And in rugby, the Tasman Rugby Union Markle on Friday named its new Tasman Markle head coach and director of rugby. He's former Nelson College First 15 coach Jono Phillips, who's been appointed on a two-year fixed term contract.
17: With Bowater Toyota, Nelson, Richmond and Motueka going the extra mile.
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16: Morning, Glenn here with the latest at 8.30. Retail NZ is again urging Kiwis to buy local. Their latest survey has found many Kiwi businesses are struggling to hit sales targets. Chief Carolyn Young saying high fuel prices are a big factor.
18: If people are reverting to buying offshore, that's going to be detriment to the total economy.
16: The Prime Minister believes New Zealand's relationship with Singapore is more important than ever. Christopher Luxon is visiting the nation to sign an agreement that'll keep essentials like food and fuel flowing. Speaking to RNZ, he says they have similar values.
19: In a much more volatile and uncertain world, while New Zealand doesn't have power, we have values and interests.
16: An investigation's underway after a student at the University of Canterbury was stopped from wearing a keffiyeh at graduation. It's a common scarf in the Arab world. Green MP Kahurangi Clark saying graduation should be a time to be proud of who you are. Overseas, three people have died after falling ill on a cruise ship in the Atlantic. According to the BBC, the WHO suspects that they contracted hantavirus, normally after coming into contact with infected rodents. And is peace coming in the Middle East? Iran claims that the US has responded to its 14-point plan, and the foreign ministry there says officials are now currently reviewing the Washington's reply.
15: Sport.
16: In motorsport with Magan Turbo's 80,000k tyre warranty, Kiwi driver Liam Lawson crashed out of this morning's Formula One race in Miami. The RB driver collided with Pierre Gasly on lap 8. Lawson frustrated this from his team radio.
20: As soon as I braked, I got neutral at that anti-stall. It's gone again, bro. It's gone. Any information would be great.
21: We're trying, Liam. We're trying.
16: Yeah, the race was won by 19-year-old Mercedes driver Kimi Antonelli. And a loss for our Wellington Phoenix women in football's A-League last night. They went down 2-1 to the Brisbane Roar in the first leg of their semis. They face each other again in Porirua on Sunday.
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16: 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Mainly fine and clear today, lots of sunshine, just some patchy cloud. Light northeasters and a high of 17 degrees and down to a cool 6 overnight. Tomorrow, fine weather again, patchy cloud, a high of 17. Got some light rain coming Wednesday, but it's warmer overnight.
17: With Jenny and Holmes, Nelson Bays, supporting the community and building homes for locals for over 25 years.
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1: Even people who live in Whangaparoa have voted to hear the Greymouth version of the community page rage today. So the only caveat is, Simon, you will need to use a sensor beep.
0: Oh.
1: So make sure you're ready for this next.
0: Got it. Next, after Somba.

0: great song. Great song. One of my faves on the radio at the moment, Somba and Home Wrecker. 22 to 9 with Si Lana and the Brekkie Club. Nice to have you along.
1: The Breakfast Club's community page rage.
2: Last minute pivot, last minute change. Yes. We have gone to Greymouth because you all voted that's what you wanted to do. So we'll visit Whangaparoa next week because Greymouth, this has come across my desk. The post was made 14 hours ago and it was so good that I think what's happened here is we have to do it like immediately. Thank you for all your texts and voting.
0: Yeah.
2: This needs a beeper.
0: Now, well, that's why we're just a slight mad panic here. I just want to make sure that this beep is actually
2: the right beep.
0: Because otherwise you might get, we all good, Speed?
3: It should hit play. Okay.
2: It's good to check a beeper. It's definitely important.
0: Because I didn't want you to go and drop the F-bomb thinking I was going to beep it and then it doesn't.
2: I love that. Thank you.
3: I think it's just because it's so short it looks like there's nothing there. But if you hit the button now.
0: Oh yeah, great. Just wanted to check that before we went.
2: But also good for me to know the length.
0: Yes.
2: Also, they say. Right, let's go to Greymouth.
0: Got that, Lana.
2: All right, cool. That's been risky. The Greymouth Notice Board, which is a fantastic page. I always see good drama on here. And how many members does it have? About 20,000 members.
0: Wow.
2: Which is actually smaller than the population of Greymouth itself. So there's a few of us little binocular hunters in there having a little look at what's going on. Barbara puts up a post and Barbara says, hi, just a question. Why is the new library light on all the time? Is it not even open? I take as a ratepayer that we're paying that power bill?
0: Excellent point, Barb. Good on you. Woman after my own heart. Turn the lights off.
2: Alan comes in. I've heard they don't want squatters, so the light's there for security. Good on you, Alan.
0: Nice, Al.
2: Another Barbara turns up. Maybe they're working through the night. Out of nowhere.
0: Yes.
2: Someone with a huge attitude problem turns up into the chat. Originally, I thought it was Barbara. It's not the original post to Barbara. I'm not even going to say his name because he probably could listen to this. He comes in. Get ready, Chevy.
0: I'm ready.
2: I don't, in capitals, I don't give a that amount of lights going all the time must be using a load of power. Yes, there are most of the time. It's a bloody eyesore looking out my lounge window. John comes in going, mate, don't look out your window at night. If your eyes won't get sore. He comes back again. Don't you tell me what to... Yeah, again and again. You useless piece of... I know what I'm doing. If the library's got a light on and we're paying for it, we need to know. Sakes!
0: Really?
2: And then Megan comes in at the end.
0: Whoa.
2: And says, hi all, just letting you know these are satellite powered lights.
0: Satellite. Oh, solar powered, you mean?
2: Sorry, yeah, solar powered. She says satellite. I think she means solar. Solar powered lights. So they just run off the. They're a run off the sun.
0: Too good.
2: So there's just some very quick aggression in Greymouth at the moment over the new library, and it's not even open yet.
0: Alan came back. He said, "Oh, sorry."
2: Yeah. nowhere to be seen after that. So today's community page rage is the Greymouth Notice Board. I highly recommend you join it if you can.
0: That is good, man. That's just great real stuff right there.
2: There's not a lot of sun in Greymouth. I would wonder how the solar thing will go.
3: Yeah, true.
2: I'd just ask them to check that out.
0: I won't hear a bad word about Greymouth.
2: I love Greymouth. You know my plan. When my career goes kaput, I'm going straight there. There or Harwedder, I can't decide.
0: Greymouth, I'll tell you something for nothing with the Greymouth beaches. They're rugged coastal beaches. Mm. The tide, when it comes in, is like a tsunami. I took the kids there years ago.
2: Yeah.
0: We're frolicking. The tide comes in. You know when the tide comes in and it slowly comes up and then you see the water approaching your feet and you all dart away from getting wet feet?
2: Yeah.
0: Well, we was doing that with the kids. And then all of a sudden, I'm not making any of this rogue wave, and suddenly my kids were all knocked off their feet and I flew into the first time that I can recall a real panic, like I was going to lose my kids.
2: It's
0: and
2: scary.
0: They've had people on the coast with that then get sucked out and they're gone across the bar and they're gone.
2: Because also it's rocky and pebbly, so it's really hard under your feet to get any traction there. There's a lot of parts of New Zealand like that actually with the pebble beaches, same in Hawke's Bay.
0: Yeah.
2: You've got to be really careful about it.
0: Yeah, because when they went under, I was like, flip.
3: Whoa, flip. You did a double one. You did a beep and a flip.
0: Yeah, I was like, I dropped the F-bomb. Flip.
2: And because we're still here. and you've given me space to tell you. My great-great-great-grandfather was the captain on a ship, and he died as he went over the bar in Greymouth.
0: Are you serious?
2: Yeah.
0: Did he?
2: I didn't know him. But
0: when he went over?
2: I think he actually just had a heart attack on the boat. I don't think it was anything to do with the crossing.
0: Did they ever find him?
2: Yeah, he's buried in Greymouth. When did they find him? The ship didn't sink. He just had a heart attack as he went over it.
0: Yeah.
2: But what's hard to understand about that?
0: Well, he might have been sucked out.
3: Yeah. Washed down.
2: He wasn't in a dinghy, Simon. He was in a large bar.
3: He fell overboard, didn't he?
0: Did he fall overboard?
2: No, it went over the bar. You know what I mean? When it, not as in over the bar,
0: over
2: crossing,
0: the
2: crossing, the bar crossing.
0: Yeah, but didn't he get fall out of the ship, though?
2: No, he fell out of life. He just had a heart attack.
0: He fell out of life.
2: He ran out. I'm sure he was a great guy, obviously.
0: What a lovely euphemism. I'm going to use that more. So-and-so's unfortunate they've fallen out of life.
2: Like when you spin off a roundabout or something.
0: That's good, lads. 17 to 9.
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6: Charlie.
8: We know he's really good live. He's been here before and it's always gone very well. We've got a double pass for you. You don't have to do much. You've just got to back yourself with this. Charlie is pitch perfect. He can hear a note and then sing it. He can also tell you what note that is.
6: Yes.
8: Which is just how.
6: Yeah.
8: He reckons he was born with it. He doesn't even think it was taught.
6: Yeah.
8: He just thinks he just knew. And when someone tried to tell him how to do it, he just did it straight away.
6: It's extraordinary when you hear, my mate is like that with music. He can hear a song, then pick up his guitar and just find those keys.
8: Yeah.
6: Just boom, boom, boom, he'll tinker and in 2 minutes he's got it. Amazing.
8: So even if you're not like that and you're just ambitious, this is a competition for you. We have got a double pass for you to see Charlie Puth live on his Whatever's Clever tour. If you call us now and give this a crack, we will give you a double pass to go and see him when he is here in November towards the end of the year.
6: That's going to be great. And he'd be a great guy to see in concert.
8: Oh, yeah, he'd be brilliant. And he won't hear this part.
6: Okay.
8: Yeah. So call us now.
6: Call now, 0800 More FM. We'll do it right after Justin Bieber. Sorry.

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1: Check. Sign Lana's Perfect Pitch.
0: Right, here we go for the Perfect Pitch.
1: Yes, if you want a double pass to go and see Charlie when he's here at Spark Arena in November, 0800 More FM. We know he's pitch perfect, but are you? You don't need to tell us what note you're hearing. You just need to follow a sound with your own voice, and you've got to back yourself. Just for a second, believe that you're on stage and just get right into it.
0: Lean in.
1: It's going to be the key. And Natasha, if you do it, double pass is yours.
0: Nice. Hi, Natasha.
2: Hi, good morning. Oh, my gosh, I'm so nervous.
0: You will be, but it's worth it. And it's only us. It's just you, me and Lana.
2: Yeah, and the rest of the New Zealand.
0: No. It's not. It's just you, me and Lana. We're all friends. And this is just, we've had a couple of wines. We've been out for a meal. We've watched a great movie. And now we're just back at my place and we're just chatting, okay? And then I go, hey, do you love Charlie Puth and Natasha? And you say,
1: yeah.
2: Oh, I love it.
0: Yeah, cool. Great. This is good. We're all on the couch together. Lana chimes in.
1: Yeah, I say, gosh, same. Let's all sing a note.
0: Okay. So it works like this, Natasha, you poor soul, as we try to pretend that you're not on the radio in front of 200,000 people. This is what we're going to play you this. And all you have to do is mimic that with your voice.
1: Okay.
0: So I'll play it to you again.
1: La, la, la, la, la, la, la.
0: Yeah, nice, Lana. We're on the couch again. And so, Lana, maybe you go first before Natasha, just to make it easier.
2: Okay.
0: Oh, actually, that was jolly good.
1: So just go. I reckon if you hesitate, Tash, it sort of holds you back. So just go all in. We'll play it one more time and then it's your turn. And straight away you'll get a double pass.
0: Natasha just went, oh my gosh.
1: No, you got it, girl. Come on.
0: Okay, here we go.
2: Na na na na na na na na na na na na na na na na na na na na na na na na na na na na na na na na na na na na na na na na na na na na na na na na na na na na na na na na na na na na na na na na na na 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
0: touch and gave you a standing O. I'd like to hear it again.
2: No. Once was enough. Thank you.
1: Imagine if we were that cruel. You could do it once for one ticket or twice for two. No, we're going to give you a double pass. Enjoy the show.
2: Oh, awesome. Oh, awesome. Thank you so much. My daughter will love it.
0: That was worth the humiliation. You didn't even humiliate. You sounded actually great. What's your surname?
2: No. I'll tell you later.
0: Natasha, congrats. Enjoy the concert.
2: Thank you. Appreciate it. Thank you.
0: Go good well. On you. We'll do it again tomorrow.
1: All the ticket details are at morefm.rover.nz. 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
1: So after 9 o'clock, there is a concert that happened, okay, over the weekend, not in New Zealand. But my gosh, it was full of action and not the good kind. So it was a concert with, it was like a multi-artist concert.
0: Yeah.
1: One of the artists was Akon, who the crowd went nuts for, and the other artist was Neo. And it was all the same thing.
0: Oh, okay. That's good. Woman, I like Akon and Neo.
1: A woman has been seriously injured because of something that happened on stage with Neo. And then Akon just about got swallowed up by the whole crowd. We need to talk about the hamster wheel crowd surfing incident at Akon's concert, please, about 15 minutes' time.
0: I'm intrigued already, man.
1: Exactly how it sounds.
0: Good. 3 to 9 at More.
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13: Morning, Glenn here with the latest at 9. The trial for a man charged with murdering a police officer in Nelson is expected to begin today. Senior Sergeant Lynn Fleming was hit by a vehicle while on foot patrol early on New Year's Day in 2025. A colleague was critically injured. 33-year-old Hayden Tasker faces a number of other charges. Kiwis are spending a bit less, in large part due to fuel price rises, and that's got plenty of businesses on edge. A survey by Retail NZ showing that many that rely on people having a bit extra are feeling it the worst.
14: Businesses that are selling apparel goods, bunch of household goods, large household items, they're really feeling the pinch.
13: Overseas, a viral disease has killed at least three people on a cruise ship in the Atlantic. It's usually linked to infected rodents, and it's believed there are other cases. At least 10 people have been killed in Ukraine during Russian drone and missile strikes in the past day. And back here, a piece of mail has sparked a lot of interest in Dunedin because it was sent 60 years ago. Peter Gale found it in his letterbox and is now looking for the original recipient, Mr. Shepherd.
12: First port of call these days is social media, but no one in the neighbourhood has responded.
13: In sport, Jannik Sinner has become the first men's tennis player to win five Masters 1000 titles in a row, the world number one crushing Alexander Zverev in the final of the Madrid Open. And in basketball, two game sevens in the NBA Finals this morning. In the Eastern Conference, it's still going between top seeds Detroit and the Orlando Magic, just a few points in it at halftime. At 11:30, the Cleveland Cavaliers are up against the Toronto Raptors.
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13: More FM weather with Hubbers, because carpet shouldn't have to match your drapes. Mainly fine and clear today, lots of sunshine, just some patchy cloud. Light northeasters and a high of 17 degrees and down to a cool 6 overnight. Tomorrow, fine weather again, patchy cloud, a high of 17. Got some light rain coming Wednesday, but it's warmer overnight.
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0: This is More FM. That's Kings of Leon and Snuggly Bugly on fire.
1: There's a bit going on in the UK at the moment. Heaps of their summer shows are starting to ramp up. You know, like we've just got, let's be honest, we're getting into winter. Mm. Over there, getting ready to party. Yeah. And Akon is doing a tour around the UK and Europe for the next few months. And he has come out and said, yeah, well, the crowd had one job. This has never been a problem for any of his concerts before. Without you in my life, girl, he gets into a really big ball, like a hamster ball, like a Zorb ball.
0: Yeah, I know exactly.
1: From Rotorua.
0: Yeah.
1: Like that without the cushioning.
0: Yes.
1: And he tells everyone in the crowd, okay, put your hands up. You're going to need to have your hands up for this.
0: So he's in the ball.
1: He's in the ball. And then he starts walking like a hamster ball.
0: Yes.
1: Wheel. And he starts walking and he walks over the crowd. It's happened fine, seamlessly everywhere.
0: Yeah.
1: He gets into this UK crowd.
0: Yeah.
1: Who are too busy holding their phones. What happens?
0: He sinks.
1: He divides them. He drops down in. And so then you're standing right next to Akon, but he's in this, and he's trying to say them. He's got his microphone. He's like, everybody, you got to use your hands. This won't work if you don't use your hands. His security guards finally find him after getting through the crowd, push him back up. What happens? Down again.
0: Oh, my God.
1: Because they just can't. He's like, I'm telling you. He's starting to grow them. I'm telling y'all, you need to use your hands. Put your hands up.
0: Oh, no, this is embarrassing. I'm embarrassed. I'm not even there.
1: Then Neo gets on stage and he calls that woman from the crowd to come up and dance with him, which is what he does. He's got his little sideways kind of spy hat on and he's doing his moves. A woman does some moves, seriously injured, falls through a pit in the stage.

0: What the hell? At the same concert?
1: Same concert.
0: Oh, no.
1: It's just not going well. So this is all in, I think, Newcastle by the sounds of it. But the gigantic hamster ball may not return. We'll just have to wait and see. But if you're on TikTok or Instagram, you will definitely see those reels start rolling through of him being lonely. So lonely.
0: Little sad hamster. In my mind's eye, I'm watching the ball drop as I'm listening to this.
1: Put your hands up. Look how big it is. It's massive.
0: Oh, my gosh. Put your hands up, people.
1: You guys had one job. You
0: fail. Oh, my gosh.
1: Oh, man.
0: Don't look at that video. That's great. This is More FM with Sia.

0: This is More FM, Alex Warren and Fever Dream. So there's some good movies out at the moment. Lana and I, independently of each other, went to The Devil Wears Prada 2 at the weekend. We both loved it.
1: Yep.
0: There has been a little bit of negative feedback from our family of listeners. Some said it wasn't as good as one, but I disagree with that.
1: I think comparing it is hard because it's like, well, they're supposed to be different movies.
0: Yeah.
1: And 20 years has passed, and same in the storyline, 20 years has passed. They haven't pretended it was like 5 years ago.
0: Yeah, yeah.
1: They've had kids and stuff in there, you know?
0: Totally. So, very good movie. Also, Michael's out at the moment. That's getting, you know, good reviews and bad reviews. I went to see it. Lana, you haven't seen it yet.
1: No, still haven't. I might make it. Otherwise, I'll just wait for it to stream somewhere.
0: Yeah, well, I guess. And then there's a movie that's coming up, and it's the must-see movie for more, and it stars one of my favourite actors, Hugh Jackman. And it looks quirky. It actually looks, the storyline doesn't sound much, but it looks really funny. It's called The Sheep Detective.
2: At each date, I read out loud to them. Mysteries, whodunits.
3: I know who the killer was.
4: I like to pretend that they follow along.
2: But they're only sheep.
5: Ah! Why would he stop there?
6: He was just about to say who the killer was.
0: You might recognise that voice.
1: Reese. Yeah.
0: Reese Darby.
1: And Bryan Cranston's in it.
0: Bryan Cranston. There's some great actors in it. I'll tell you who else is in it. Emma Thompson. And she's a very, very accomplished actress. She's done and real highbrow stuff.
1: I saw the trailer for this before I went and saw a movie called Holy Days, which was a New Zealand movie about the nuns.
0: Yep.
1: And the trailer was quirky. You're right. It's escapism at its best, and it's something different.
0: Yeah, it totally is. So it's called The Sheep Detective. If you want to, give us a call right now, 0800 More FM. We've got your double pass. Call right now. This is Pink.

0: This is More FM, David Guetta and One Republic. I don't want to wait.
1: Now, I know we call it snail mail, which the only thing I get in the post now are rates and speeding offences.
0: Yes. Yes. Yes. Same.
1: But what about this guy in Dunedin who has just had some mail turn up to his place and it is 60 years late?
0: 60?
1: 60 years late. So August 1966.
0: Yeah.
1: Right. That's back when it first got sent. The Beatles are long gone. England have won the World Cup. Oh, yeah, I'm just looking at this. There's a story
0: was
1: about what happened
0: that year. Was it a message in a bottle or something?
1: There was a message that turned up to this guy's house with original health stamps in it.
0: Yeah.
1: And it was addressed to a Mr. E.H. Shepherd, who's no longer at that address. And the house was built in the 80s, so the actual, even the whole house had changed, but obviously the number was originally somebody else's home. And it's like come from some kind of health camp, a children's health camp, King George V Memorial.
0: Oh, what?
1: So he kind of wants to open it, and I can totally see why. Like, that could have been a letter back to his grandfather or, you know. But
0: why
1: he's
0: won't
1: like,
0: he open it? He hasn't got...
1: Because by law he can't. It's not addressed to him.
0: Oh, open it, pal.
1: Oh, you open it and don't go to the news, and 100%. You've done the exact opposite.
0: Yeah.
1: Ooh.
0: Yeah, exactly. No, definitely. That is something, though. You've touched on a very interesting thing there. Like, who would post a letter now? And it's no disrespect to the staff at New Zealand Post, because they've been completely decimated over successive governments, and they've lost postal branches, and they've lost, you know, even the little places you pop your letter in on the street.
1: It's pretty exciting to get something in the mail that's not a Briscoe's voucher, though, or Briscoe's catalogue, or the toy story.
0: Yep, and I cannot explain it, Lana. I don't know what it is, but when I go to my letterbox every day, 9 times out of 10, there's nothing in there. It's an empty box.
1: I know.
0: But I still have this great sense of anticipation. I'm going to open it.
1: Yeah.
0: Do you have that?
1: 100%.
0: You are the only other person everybody I tell it to, they go, what a weirdo.
1: What is it? No, I love it.
0: Same.
1: I love it even if it looks official in the IRD.
0: Yes.
1: I'm still like, well, what sort of bill do I have?
0: That is so great you feel that. I go down my driveway when I come home every day, folks. Every single day I check the mailbox.
1: Yep.
0: And as I say, 99 times out of 100, there's nothing in there.
1: It's usually a real estate agent trying to get in there.
0: And if there's if there's kind of like an old school letter that's handwritten on the front, I'm like, what on earth?
1: I know. And so imagine getting something from King George V Memorial Children's Health Camp when the last one closed in 2013.
0: Great.
1: And it's from 1966.
0: Go.
1: That's crazy.
0: Love that. Good man. Open it up, son. 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

0: Cause I gotta have faith. I gotta have faith.
1: This is More FM, George Michael. And that was a famous video because he wore a BSA flying jacket everybody loved, and it was just this shot of his bottom wiggling from side to side.
0: Oh, that would have been... Yeah.
1: Faith, we're going to fly.
0: Okay, I just got a message through on Instagram from Sophie. Thank you, Sophie. Sophie was obviously at the Mumford & Sons concert at Spark Arena over the weekend.
1: Oh, yeah.
0: And she said, Lana, I thought of you the minute this happened. You have to listen closely. I'll hold it as close as I can.
1: So this is Mumford & Sons at the weekend?
0: Yep, they're doing an acoustic set, so it's all very quiet. The crowd is just...
1: Hushed.
0: Encapsulated by the performance. Wait for it.
1: Up the wazz.
0: Up the wazz. And because Mumford and Sons, what? Like, they don't quite know what that means.
1: Oh my gosh. As musicians, they would have been filthy because they're just about to hit that lovely note.
0: And then you can tell it broke them down as well. And brilliantly timed too, because that was about the same time as the Warriors.
1: Can you play that once more?
0: Brilliant. Yes, I can. Hang on.
1: That's excellent.
0: Listen to that. Whole crowd getting into it. Just wicked. Thank you, Sophie, for the video.
1: That is so great. All right, we've got to run. Tomorrow on the show, 7:20 and 8:20. Two guesses, only two a day, only on the show, only Monday to Friday, not weekend. Guess the 20K thing. We're getting down to it now.
0: Yep, we really are. What else is on tomorrow? I don't know.
1: Well, I want to tell you something.
0: Okay.
1: And I'm not a guy that complains.
0: Mm-hmm.
1: I ordered Uber.
0: Yes. Uber Eats.
1: Uber Eats. I ordered Uber Eats.
0: Yep.
1: 4:34 p.m. Ask me what time it turned up.
0: What time it turned up?
1: I'll tell you tomorrow.
0: Oh, you snake.
1: I'll tell
0: Simon
1: you tomorrow.
0: The snake. I hate that radio thing. Fine.
1: I will tell you tomorrow. You will be shocked at how the hell could that happen.
0: I'll tell Have you a good day, everyone.
1: Go well. Loads Bye. Of love. See you tomorrow.
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19: Glenn here at 10. The PM is signing an agreement with Singapore while visiting the nation this week. It helps to keep essential trade flowing during times of crisis and supply chain disruption. Speaking to RNZ, he says we have similar values.
20: In a much more volatile and uncertain world, while New Zealand doesn't have power, we have values and interests.
19: A 33-year-old man accused of murdering a police officer in Nelson is due to start his trial today. Senior Sergeant Lynn Fleming was hit by a vehicle in the early hours of New Year's Day 2025. A group of teens have been arrested in Christchurch after allegedly threatening a man with a knife and stealing his car in Lynwood last night. And a survey by Retail NZ shows many Kiwi businesses aren't sure if they'll hit sales targets next quarter. Fuel prices are a big part of it. And in sport, former Silver Ferns captain Casey Corpora made a surprise return for the Magic in Netball's ANZ Premiership yesterday, a 56-39 loss to the Stars. The 40-year-old defender left the court early in the third quarter on TVNZ+.
21: Yeah, I think they called it old age. My calf has decided to have a blowout. Not ideal.
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22: More FM weather with Hubbers, because carpet shouldn't have to match your drapes. Bit of cloud, but mostly fine today. 17, our high down to 6. Tomorrow looking good, fine with a high of 16. Wednesday, showers and northerlies with a high of 17. Thursday, rain with heavy falls, easing to the odd shower later on Thursday.
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Hello, good morning. It's Maury Family in for your Monday morning. Hopefully you had a fantastic weekend. No doubt it was a busy one, as most weekends are, but especially this weekend just gone with a lot of winter sports kicking off. But here we are, brand new week. It's going to be a goodie as well. Next, the biggest song in New Zealand of 95, Coolio, has our high school hit after Drake's project.

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1: 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New Teddy Swims, Mr. Know-It-All.
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It's Teddy Swims, Mr. Know-It-All. Teddy Swims just seems like such a good dude, right? He's doing a few festivals over in America, and there was one in New Orleans, and while he was in New Orleans, he went to the very famous Bourbon Street, and he ran into a performer singing one of his songs, so he just had to join in.

0: How amazing. Imagine you're just singing a song and then the singer of that song pops over and joins you. Incredible. 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

0: Almost 11 on More FM, going back to 93 with that high school hit. It's Four Non Blondes, so what's up? Today, the first Monday of May, and we are doing this every Monday in May, Mullenberg Mondays. So every Monday with Sarah and Adam after 3 o'clock, every caller wins a $100 grocery voucher. Plus, you could become More FM's wildcard entry into the Mullenberg Games, where someone is competing for $20,000. So for your chance to win, listen after 3 with Sarah and Adam. And it's all thanks to Mullenberg. Go longer with Mullenberg. Whole grain goodness, perfect for breakfast, lunch, or a pre-training snack.
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0: 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After 11, they got their start with Disney. The Jonas Brothers on the way, and he got a start on YouTube. 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
13: Glenn here at 11. Retail NZ is again urging Kiwis to buy local. Their latest survey has found many businesses are struggling to hit sales targets. High fuel prices, a big factor.
14: If people are reverting to buying offshore, that's going to be detriment to the total economy.
13: Fuel prices largely linked to the Middle East conflict. The US has promised to guide ships safely now through the Strait of Hormuz. According to President Donald Trump, it's for ships from parts of the world that are neutral bystanders to the Middle East conflict. Back here, police in Christchurch have arrested five teens after an incident in Lynwood last night. It's claimed they threatened a man with a knife and stole his car. And staying in Christchurch, police are also investigating an aggravated robbery at a petrol station in New Brighton overnight. It's claimed they fled in a stolen car after taking cigarettes. And a motorsport with Magan Turbo's 80,000k tyre warranty. Kiwi driver Liam Lawson has been cleared following a crash at the Formula One race in Miami, which took him and Frenchman Pierre Gasly out of the race. Stewards have pointed to an issue with Lawson's gearbox.
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15: More FM weather with Hubbers, because carpet shouldn't have to match your drapes. Bit of cloud, but mostly fine today. 17, our high down to 6. Tomorrow looking good, fine with a high of 16. Wednesday, showers and northerlies with a high of 17. Thursday, rain with heavy falls, easing to the odd shower later on Thursday.
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It's Maury Fenn with Alicia. Hopefully we get a couple more nights of seeing the Pan-STARRS comet before it disappears for 170,000 years. So you need to look to the western horizon after sunset, and you'll need binoculars or a telescope or even a camera. Coming up next, a high schooler from Guns N' Roses who are playing Eden Park in Auckland in December. It's after Alex Warren and Jelly Roll. Take that

0: there. This is Zion Lana. Looking forward to tomorrow.
1: The 20K thing is back. I know you're probably sick of everyone guessing it because you want to win it.
0: Yes.
1: First guess, 20 past 7. Then again, 20 past 8.
0: Great stuff. Also tomorrow, I ordered a meal through Uber Eats, Lance.
1: Yes.
0: I ordered it at 4:38 p.m.
1: Yes.
0: You will not believe when it turned up.
1: Tell me.
0: Tell you tomorrow at more. Cut my heart about one, two times. Don't need

0: Benson Boone on More FM with Alicia. Been a lot of interest around space lately, especially with the Artemis 2 astronauts making their way around the moon. So, if things like space interest you, some possibly good news from President Trump. He's announced that the Pentagon are planning on releasing some files about aliens that you'll find are very interesting. However, an expert has said, don't get your hopes up. There really isn't that much interesting stuff out there. In fact, Donald Trump's done this before. He's like released files about assassination attempts and there was no new information in it. So apparently those files are coming out soon. I guess we'll just wait and find out. Of Monsters and Men on the way next on More FM.
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0: now, baby.
1: They're in the country in exactly 3 weeks. It's 5 on More FM, a high school up from 1999. It's coming up to midday, and before we know it, especially the way this year's going, Coca-Cola Christmas in the Park is going to be on. So it is back for 2026. Two big shows, Hagley Park in Christchurch, November 28th, and Auckland Domain in Auckland, December the 14th. So always a great day for the whole whānau. If you've never been, make it a mission to get along to one of these events this year. And actually, you could be performing at it, because Coca-Cola Christmas in the Park, they're looking for the next rising star to perform alongside some of Aotearoa's most popular artists. So if you want to find out more about auditioning and how you can be a part of it, text the word park to 559 for all the details.
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16: Glenn here at midday. Overseas first, ships from countries that are neutral in the Middle East conflict will be escorted through the Hormuz Strait as a humanitarian gesture. The US has pledged to get crews through the choke point safely as many are running low on food. Here, the NZ Blood Service is eliminating questions based on sexual orientation from today. Dr. Sarah Morley says all donors will get the same screening.
17: It's part of an ongoing process, how we can avoid unnecessary barriers to donation.
16: Six schools around the country are about to get a serious makeover, $56 million being used to bring up the standards for dozens of teaching spaces. And data from StatsNZ shows there were just over 17,000 marriages and civil unions here in 2025, down 3% on the previous year. In motorsport, with Magan Turbo's 80,000k tyre warranty, Kiwi driver Liam Lawson's been cleared after a crash at this morning's F1 GP in Miami that knocked him and Pierre Gasly out of the race, put down to a gearbox issue.
18: When I braked, lost the gearbox, so I basically had no gears. I couldn't stop.
16: Fellow Kiwi Shane Van Gisbergen's finished 17th at the latest NASCAR race after qualifying 30th. And Kiwi golfer Ryan Fox has tied for 30th at the PGA Tour's signature event in Miami, pocketing around $242,000.
13: Sport with Jenny and Holmes, Nelson Bays, supporting the region's sport for over 25 years.
19: 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Warning, showroom may cause sudden redecorating urges. Bit of cloud about, but mostly fine for the rest of today, down to 6 tonight. Tomorrow, morning cloud clearing to fine with a high of 16. Wednesday, fine, then a few showers developing from Wednesday morning, northerlies in a high of 17.
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